Hey, what's happening, everybody? Did you miss me? Because I missed you. Slick here for 107.5 The Power Loon. I'll tell you where I've been, what I've been up to, that and more coming up here on the greatest rock station in the state of Minnesota. But first, got to get you through Steve Miller, some of the Stones, Robert Palmer, and of course, Queen.

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Where was I? What have I been up to? Why did I go away for a couple of days and leave you in the hands of Ricky and his drunk friend? I'll tell you next, coming up on the Power Loon.

0: The Brainerd Lakes, home for the best in classic rock, Twin Cities. You know it. We're your only home. It is Slick here, and I know. Been away for a couple of days. Some of y'all have left some very angry voicemails. Why we are not just going to keep Ricky and get rid of this Slick character? I get it. I get it. Friday, I was actually down at Camp Ripley. I was doing some artillery things. I wasn't blowing anything up, but I was driving tanks, paladins around. Not tanks, paladins, they're different, which is actually a lot of fun. And then yesterday, I had a concert down in the cities that I've had tickets for months. I had also a little bit of a meet and greet, so I kind of ditched out. I was like, oh, hey, look, boss, I kind of got that bowling for soup-itis, cough, cough. And he goes, yeah, you're gonna want to stay at home. Don't go out with that. Somebody might get sick. You're right. I did get sick, and I had a good time down at First Avenue. What a great venue for a concert. Great show as well, man. It's good time. So that's where I've been, and I hope you miss me just a little bit.
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11: I'm meteorologist Mace Michaels. Partly cloudy tonight, a low in the low 40s. Mostly sunny and pleasant for tomorrow, a high in the mid 60s. Clouds return for Thursday, some showers around. The breeze picks up, a high in the low 60s. More showers and even some thunderstorms possible later Friday into Saturday. Lakes, great food, and friendly faces. It's all in Worthington, Minnesota, and it's worth a look. Currently, it's 59 degrees.
0: It's the GLS Promotions text line, 218-829-1075. People, love y'all sending in the good messages, especially my favorite, like, nope, get rid of Slick. We want that Ricky Feller back. Can't believe they actually used the word Feller.

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0: 107.5, it is the Power Loon. My girl is... Yeah, she's very sensitive when it comes to sound. She can hear a freaking fly fart 3 miles away. It'll wake her up out of a dead sleep. And because it's cold, we got the mice and stuff. They're trying to get inside the house, so they're running across the roof trying to find whatever entranceway that I haven't sealed yet with spray foam. And they annoy her in the middle of the night. So she gets up and she grabs a broom from out of nowhere. I don't even know where she got this thing. And she starts beating on the roof. It's like, get the heck out of there. Here's the problem with that. I am also a light sleeper, and the difference between her light sleeping and mine is as soon as she lays back down, she's out. She's gone. That's it. Me, I don't sleep that well. I have, like, bad insomnia. Thank you, U.S. Army. We love you for it. So I'm up. She freaking beats on the roof last night, and then I'm up for, like, 3 more hours after I finally got to sleep.
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0: It's time for your Dirtbag of the Day here on 107.5 The Power Loon, and we are heading on over to the UK where a man decided that he was going to do some, you know, new type of drug dealing. He wasn't going to take money because that's easily traced, and you don't want to have to pay taxes on that. Of course not. No, he's going to make trades in Pokemon cards. Yeah. He would talk to his people that he was selling drugs to via text message. Hey, man, you want to buy some crack, something like that? Yeah, just bring me a pack of Pokemon cards. We'll call it good. And apparently he ended up texting the wrong person. That's how he ended up getting found out. They raided this guy's house, found a bunch of drugs, a bunch of cash, and several boxes of unopened Pokemon cards. I guess he was, you know, saving them for when, you know, drug dealing just wasn't as profitable anymore. That's our Dirtbag of the Day here on 107.5 The Power Loon.
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12: I'm meteorologist Mace Michaels. Partly cloudy tonight, a low in the low 40s. Mostly sunny and pleasant for tomorrow, a high in the mid-60s. Clouds return for Thursday, some showers around. The breeze picks up, a high in the low 60s. More showers and even some thunderstorms possible later Friday into Saturday. Lakes, great food, and friendly faces. It's all in Worthington, Minnesota, and it's worth a look. Currently, it's 56.
0: We got your double shot of rock coming up here in the next hour. 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

0: Thank you, sir. May I have another?
1: 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Don't stop. 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

0: You're listening to 107.5 The Power Loon, and right now it's fall, all right? It started today, and you're already starting to think about the winter coats that you want to use, and you probably have one in your mind right now that you're like, you know, I haven't worn that one in a while. What am I going to do with it? How about just donate it, man? Why not bring it to the Power Loon and just donate it right here for Coats for Kids? It's going on from now until October 7th. You could be the difference of a kid going cold. You already know it's going to be cold, but some of these kids, they don't realize how cold it truly is going to be. And we don't want them to know that. The best thing we can do is shield them from that with a nice warm coat. And if you haven't worn one in a while, that's a good sign that it just needs to go, all right? And you can donate it right here to the Hubbard Radio Station, Anderson Cleaners in Brainerd, First Lutheran Church in Brainerd, Livewell Chiropractic, First Congregational Church in Brainerd, of course, the Brainerd Family YMCA. We're going to get them cleaned up and handed out to make sure no kid goes cold this winter.
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14: I'm meteorologist Mace Michaels. Partly cloudy tonight, a low in the low 40s. Mostly sunny and pleasant for tomorrow, a high in the mid-60s. Clouds return for Thursday, some showers around. The breeze picks up, a high in the low 60s. More showers and even some thunderstorms possible later Friday into Saturday. Lakes, great food, and friendly faces. It's all in Worthington, Minnesota, and it's worth a look. It's 55 right now.
0: Jamie got in her request for the double shot that's coming up. It's Pink Floyd. You got to go through some Peter Frampton and T-Rex first, though.

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Woman Lake, Mission Lake, Fish Trap Lake, from the heart of the Brainerd Lakes. 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

Back-to-backs of your favorite artists, Pink Floyd here on 107.5 The Power Loon. This one goes out to Jamie. And you know, one way or another, when you're listening to Pink Floyd, you're going to outer space, man. Well, actually, they legitimately did that because they actually took the Delicate Sound of Thunder album when the Soviet Soyuz TM-7 mission went up to space in 1989. They actually played it on the Mir space station and making it the first rock album ever to be played in space. I don't know, man. Of all the bands you're going to take to space, I think Pink Floyd is the band. You're getting another hit. It's, of course, one of their all-time greatest. It's another brick in the wall here on the Power Loon.

0: Because everybody wants to have that one guy that they feel good about, and beating me is pretty much what I'm here for. But it was bad, man. I only got like 90 points, and I checked the score, and she was like 140. I was like, criminies, man. And I actually had, like, none of my players got injured this time. Not like last week where, you know, two of my guys got injured, and it's like, well, okay, yeah, that tracks. No, they were like, you know what? We're just not going to do that good. And I blame the Vikings on that one. I want to talk more about them coming up later. I just thought I'd share you, and got to go out there. When you lose, you lose. You got to let everybody know that Midge actually knows a thing or two about some football.
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31: I'm meteorologist Mace Michaels. Partly cloudy tonight, a low in the low 40s. Mostly sunny and pleasant for tomorrow, a high in the mid-60s. Clouds return for Thursday, some showers around. The breeze picks up, a high in the low 60s. More showers and even some thunderstorms possible later Friday into Saturday. Lakes, great food, and friendly faces. It's all in Worthington, Minnesota, and it's worth a look.

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The leaves are changing, and people are going to want to be out and about. And I got to give you a warning about a place, and I want to talk about that place as well. Coming up after the Eagles here on the Power Loon.

0: Slick here for 107.5 The Powelloon. And friends of mine over at Mount Skego, I saw that. People are, you know, they're heading out there to see the leaves changing, which, you know what, it's probably a good spot to go. It was a great spot to go learn to snowboard last year, but hey, you're not allowed to trespass out there, all right? Just because it's an open mountain in that area, it's still kind of like private property. So it's not worth getting arrested because you're enjoying the leaves out there. Just wanted to give them a shout out, as well as if you're looking for a winter job, or maybe you just want to get out there and go snowboarding. Definitely check them out. They're good friends of mine. They really treated me well last year, and I just wanted to show them some love back here on the Powelloon.
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8: I'm meteorologist Mace Michaels. Partly cloudy tonight, a low in the low 40s. Mostly sunny and pleasant for tomorrow, a high in the mid 60s. Clouds return for Thursday, some showers around. The breeze picks up, a high in the low 60s. More showers and even some thunderstorms possible later Friday into Saturday. Lakes, great food, and friendly faces. It's all in Worthington, Minnesota, and it's worth a look. Currently 51 degrees.
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At first, I thought I was getting trolled. I really did. I saw a post on X, which you can follow me at ThatGuySlick, of the MNDOT posting this sign called the ABCs. Always A, buckle, B, seatbelt. C. I kid you not. And I thought it was a joke post. Somebody was making fun of us. It's like, what, did they let the Florida man do the ABCs again? And then yesterday when I was riding down to the cities for the concert, I actually saw the sign. I was like, guys, what are we doing here? Like, it's not like, I don't know whatever happened to click it or ticket. I think that's a great little motto. Click it or ticket. Yep, that's good. I don't want to get pulled over for not wearing a seatbelt. But it's, I mean, just come on. Really? Don't let Florida men write your freaking slogans because you're going to get something goofy like that.

0: 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I can't believe
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0: One of my all-time favorite memories is getting to open for the Cult. Not like, all right, so I had not opened for the Cult, but getting to introduce the Cult. It's 107.5, the Power Loon. I was sitting, I was working with 98.7 The Shark down in Tampa. It's no longer a radio station. And we used to have these birthday bashes. And right after COVID came back, we were like, all right, we got to have the third birthday bash. Who are we going to do? We brought in the Cult, man, and it was a great show, man. They were freaking awesome dudes to meet, and I was still just a weekend job, and they're like, all right, let's get the air staff out there, and I was hiding back taking photos for the guys. They're like, Slick, what are you doing? Get up here, man. And everybody got to kind of come through, and they're like, hey, I'm Sean Roberts from the Midday Show, Jeff Zito from the Afternoon, Ted Kamikaze Overnights, and here's our weekend jobber, Slick. And I was just like, ah! And they're like, Slick, what do you got to say? And it was... I was like, nothing, man. We're just jabbering on. We need to bring on the Cults. And they came out, man. It was freaking awesome.
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She's so rock steady. 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Rock steady. 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

There's a dad who absolutely needs his butt kicked up one side of the street, down the other, thrown in jail, and then repeat the process, honestly. I'll tell you his story coming up after John C. here on the Bauer Loon.

0: Listening to 107.5, The Power Loon, a boy, 5 years old, you know, a cute kid, man. He died as he was left car down in Florida, and his family was hosting a party. It was 100-degree heat, and nobody thought around. It's like, hey, where's little Sammy? We're going to call him that for the purpose of this story. I don't want to put the kid's name out there. It's not fair to him. Hey, Dad, who was supposed to be in charge, goes, oh, well, aren't you in charge? Looking towards his teenage son. I was like, no, man, you're the dad, dude. You're the guy that has to have responsibility at the end of the day, all right? Even if, look, that was one of the hardest lessons I learned growing up. Was like, even when I messed up, it was somehow my dad's fault because he didn't teach me right from wrong. And the fact that you're going to blame your teenage son on that, you couldn't take responsibility. Like, you know what? I was supposed to be the adult. I was supposed to be looking after my 5-year-old son. He's, dude, I was going to make him the dirtbag of the day, but it's kind of hard to talk about kids dying early in the show. I know a lot of you guys have parents out there. I just, like, this dude, like I said, his butt needs to be kicked up one side of the street, down the other, thrown in prison. You know what? We'll repeat it 3 or 4 times just for that.
1: We will be back after we teach him to read. This might be a while. 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
14: I'm meteorologist Mace Michaels. Partly cloudy tonight, a low in the low 40s. Mostly sunny and pleasant for tomorrow, a high in the mid 60s. Clouds return for Thursday, some showers around. The breeze picks up, a high in the low 60s. More showers and even some thunderstorms possible later Friday into Saturday. Lakes, great food, and friendly faces. It's all in Worthington, Minnesota, and it's worth a look. Right now, it's 48.
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Not everything is always going to be talking like, you know, some crazy stories going on. It is Slick After Bedtime here on 107.5 The Power Loon, where we get to kind of like, you know, speak our minds a little bit. I kind of want to talk about some of the Vikings, man. I'm excited. I want to be a Vikings fan. I've been kind of keeping up with the games. I'm ready to go to a bar and sit back and enjoy it. Maybe this weekend is going to be my first weekend out at the bar. I may just sit at the house because gas is expensive. But the Vikings are making some pretty cool moves. They've signed Pejani Hecker and running back Jared Patterson to the practice squad, and wide receiver Trayvon Rudolph and cornerback Bryce Phillips have also been released from the practice squad. So they're making some moves, man. I know the game against the Bears wasn't as exciting as people want. We won against one of the best defensive teams, supposedly. This is just what I'm reading. And I want to see them strengthen up the offense a little bit. Maybe get Kyler Murray off the freaking injured list. He's supposed to be back next week as well. And I'm looking forward to that.

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0: The story popped back up on my news feed. I was kind of excited to see it. Indiana State, they actually have a program where they let inmates take care of cats. And I'm fine with that. 27.5, the power loop. I don't think prison should be miserable. It just shouldn't be a good thing. You shouldn't be there and be like, oh, this is going to be fun. And we got TV. It's, no. Like, you know what? We're going to take the TV away. You get a cat. That's what you get. And it was cool is they actually let prisoners, if you're good, you get to take care of the cat, and they eventually let you kind of keep it. And it helps with the shelter crises and stuff like that. It's a brilliant program. And it's actually, according to research, they're saying that it has actually helped prisoners keep from being repeat offenders, which, like I said, I like that, man. Prison should be miserable for the most part, all right? You shouldn't live better than some jobber who's like an evening jock on 107.5 The Power Loon.
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3: I'm meteorologist Mace Michaels. Partly cloudy tonight, a low in the low 40s. Mostly sunny and pleasant for tomorrow, a high in the mid 60s. Clouds return for Thursday, some showers around. The breeze picks up, a high in the low 60s. More showers and even some thunderstorms possible later Friday into Saturday. Lakes, great food, and friendly faces. It's all in Worthington, Minnesota, and it's worth a look. Currently 49 degrees.
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0: 107.5, it is the Power Loon. Election season is here, and I'm already miserable. I really just can't stand it, man. Everybody's like, I'm starting to get the ads over everything. Like, hey, do you know insert candidate here is doing insert thing here? I don't care. I really don't. I should really, the only political thing you'll ever hear from me is that we should care more about our local elections than we do anywhere else. That's it. The worst in people comes out around this time of season, and I'm tired of the freaking ads too, man. I'm never going to tell you who you got to vote for. You're never going to know who I would vote for at all. That's the idea. But I was listening to a show on a competitor station on my way down to the cities, and they were kind of going off. I was like, what? What gives you the right to tell anybody who to vote for? You're never going to get that here on 107.5 The Power Loon.
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12: I'm meteorologist Mace Michaels. Partly cloudy tonight, a low in the low 40s. Mostly sunny and pleasant for tomorrow, a high in the mid-60s. Clouds return for Thursday, some showers around. The breeze picks up, a high in the low 60s. More showers and even some thunderstorms possible later Friday into Saturday. Lakes, great food, and friendly faces. It's all in Worthington, Minnesota, and it's worth a look. Right now, it's 48.
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Some of you late night workers, you know it's cold out there tonight. And when I was driving in, it was like 1 o'clock last night, and the temperatures were already in like the low 40s. So you know it's cold right now. So you already probably got in your jacket. You probably, when you grabbed that jacket tonight, you saw one that maybe you just haven't worn in a while. Why not help the Power Loon out by donating that jacket right here to the radio station? You can drop it off in the morning on your way home before you get to sleep. Or you drop it off at Anderson Cleaners, Live Well Chiropractic, First Lutheran Church, or First Congregational Church. And, of course, the Brainerd Family YMCA. To help out a kid this year, all right? They need help. They can't afford coats. Their parents maybe not be able to afford coats. But you aren't wearing that coat anymore. Why not donate it so they can have it and stay warm? It's Coats for Kids Drive going on from now till October 7th.

0: All right, that's it for me. Slick here on 107.5 The Power Loon. I will catch you tomorrow, and we will rock back at it then. Till then, have a kick-ass rest of your night.
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2: I'm meteorologist Mace Michaels. Partly cloudy tonight, a low in the low 40s. Mostly sunny and pleasant for tomorrow, a high in the mid-60s. Clouds return for Thursday, some showers around. The breeze picks up, a high in the low 60s. More showers and even some thunderstorms possible later Friday into Saturday. Lakes, great food, and friendly faces. It's all in Worthington, Minnesota, and it's worth a look. Right now it's 48.
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19: I'm meteorologist Mace Michaels. Partly cloudy tonight, a low in the low 40s. Mostly sunny and pleasant for tomorrow, a high in the mid-60s. Clouds return for Thursday, some showers around. The breeze picks up, a high in the low 60s. More showers and even some thunderstorms possible later Friday into Saturday. Lakes, great food, and friendly faces. It's all in Worthington, Minnesota, and it's worth a look. Right now it's 48.
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1: I'm meteorologist Mace Michaels. Partly cloudy tonight, a low in the low 40s. Mostly sunny and pleasant for tomorrow, a high in the mid-60s. Clouds return for Thursday, some showers around. The breeze picks up, a high in the low 60s. More showers and even some thunderstorms possible later Friday into Saturday. Lakes, great food, and friendly faces. It's all in Worthington, Minnesota, and it's worth a look. It's 46 right now.
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32: I'm meteorologist Mace Michaels. Partly cloudy tonight, a low in the low 40s. Mostly sunny and pleasant for tomorrow, a high in the mid 60s. Clouds return for Thursday, some showers around. The breeze picks up, a high in the low 60s. More showers and even some thunderstorms possible later Friday into Saturday. Lakes, great food, and friendly faces. It's all in Worthington, Minnesota, and it's worth a look. It's 46 right now.
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13: I'm meteorologist Mace Michaels. Partly cloudy tonight, a low in the low 40s. Mostly sunny and pleasant for tomorrow, a high in the mid-60s. Clouds return for Thursday, some showers around. The breeze picks up, a high in the low 60s. More showers and even some thunderstorms possible later Friday into Saturday. Lakes, great food, and friendly faces. It's all in Worthington, Minnesota, and it's worth a look. Right now it's 45.
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0: Just Mace Michaels. Partly cloudy tonight, a low in the low 40s. Mostly sunny and pleasant for tomorrow, a high in the mid-60s. Clouds return for Thursday, some showers around. The breeze picks up, a high in the low 60s. More showers and even some thunderstorms possible later Friday into Saturday. Lakes, great food, and friendly faces. It's all in Worthington, Minnesota, and it's worth a look. Right now it's 45.
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9: I'm meteorologist Mace Michaels. Partly cloudy tonight, a low in the low 40s. Mostly sunny and pleasant for tomorrow, a high in the mid-60s. Clouds return for Thursday, some showers around. The breeze picks up, a high in the low 60s. More showers and even some thunderstorms possible later Friday into Saturday. Lakes, great food, and friendly faces. It's all in Worthington, Minnesota, and it's worth a look. Right now it's 45.
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1: Partly cloudy today. We'll get to around 64 for a high this afternoon. Tonight, cloudy with rain possible after midnight. Our low down to 50 tomorrow. Rainy, cloudy, breezy in the morning, then cloudy through most of the day with a high of 62. On Friday, mostly cloudy, 67. 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
29: Partly cloudy today. We'll get to around 64 for a high this afternoon. Tonight, cloudy with rain possible after midnight. Our low down to 50. Tomorrow, rainy, cloudy, breezy in the morning, then cloudy through most of the day with a high of 62. On Friday, mostly cloudy, 67. 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
11: Partly cloudy today. We'll get to around 64 for a high this afternoon. Tonight, cloudy with rain possible after midnight. Our low down to 50. Tomorrow, rainy, cloudy, breezy in the morning, then cloudy through most of the day with a high of 62. On Friday, mostly cloudy, 67. 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
1: How about the fact, I mean, this was the draft of Flores. 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
2: Partly cloudy today. We'll get to around 64 for a high this afternoon. Tonight, cloudy with rain possible after midnight. Our low down to 50 tomorrow. Rainy, cloudy, breezy in the morning, then cloudy through most of the day with a high of 62. On Friday, mostly cloudy, 67. 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I'm meteorologist Sean Cable. Current temperature, 44.
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0: It's 107.5 The Power Loon, your home for the best in classic rock. No sugar tonight, new Mother Nature. No sugar this morning, just rolling around with this black coffee, man.
1: No sugar in it?
0: No. I'm just being boring. It's rough.
1: It's Mitch and Zach. Hopefully I won't bring the ratings down today.
0: Yeah, yesterday they were in the tank, man. I don't know what you did, Mitch. I don't know what you said.
1: I should have excused myself from 6 to 9.
0: Yeah, right. I was checking the ratings, and there was only 1.83 people that were listening.
1: Oh, is that somebody and their dog?
0: Yeah, basically, that's what it was. I think the dog had fleas, so that busted it up just a little bit.
1: People out there singing in the hall?
0: Yes, singing in the hall. Why not, right?
1: Yeah.
0: Life's a little better with a little music in it, which is, well, fitting for what we do, right?
1: Yeah, I guess.
0: Yeah.
1: How are you doing?
0: I'm doing okay. Yeah. Another day. I'm not feeling like you, I guess.
1: I think I'm on the uptick.
0: Yeah?
1: Yeah.
0: You still sound a little hoarse, but but there's a tinge in there that you're feeling a little bit better.
1: I guess.
0: Maybe, who knows?
1: When I give you the double birds, you know I'm feeling better.
0: Yeah, I'm not sure what that was for, but you know what? I'll take it.
1: It's in there.
0: Well, all right. We'll roll with it. Still the same old Mitchie.
1: Yeah.
0: I love it.
1: All right. Good. Today I will remember the clank.
0: Boom. There we go.
1: That was so funny yesterday. Did we clank?
0: It's like, yeah, 2 minutes ago, Mitch. Oh, it happens. It happens, Mitch. You got a lot of other stuff going on. I understand it. You can't always listen to me. I mean, who wants to do that?
1: Who wants to listen to me?
0: Yeah. That's a great question. Why the heck did they put us on air?
1: Man, we're going to have fun later on today delivering the backyard barbecue stuff.
0: I know, dude. I've been thinking about it all night. Last night, I was like laying there in bed like, oh, my God, 1 o'clock. 1 o'clock tomorrow, we get to zoop and swoop on in.
1: And then, I don't know if you were on social, but Mac posted last year's delivery.
0: Yeah, when we went went to the Raditz's place and hung out there for a little bit. Yeah, they were really excited for that. They've been using that smoker too. They had chimed in on the app. They sent a message with a picture a couple weeks back saying that they were doing some smoking and grilling out there. And
1: bring us like, some smoked fish.
0: Oh yeah.
1: Wait, do you like smoked fish?
0: Yum. Eh.
1: Got to answer faster than that.
0: I don't know. It's all right.
1: It's healthy for you.
0: Well, just because it's healthy doesn't mean I like it. Usually the stuff that's not healthy for me, I like a whole lot more.
1: We'll be fine.
0: Yeah. We'll get through it. We'll get through it. Did we do a clank?
1: I don't know, Zach. You tell me.
0: Got him. Well, glad to be here with you this morning. It's a beautiful Wednesday. A little
1: just
0: bit chilly,
1: on.
0: But we'll take it. Yeah. And we got, I don't know what we got coming up. I think I want to talk about candlescaping. This new trend that I saw kind of on the rise. And, you know, we are in a cozy season, so it's fitting, I think.
1: Candlescaping?
0: Candlescaping, yeah. This isn't candle maxing or anything like that. We're talking.
1: So when
0: scaping.
1: You say that, I'm thinking candles all in the loon suit and the lights out.
0: Oh, that'd be very sad.
1: Trying to do our show.
0: It'd get pretty smoky in here pretty quick.
1: Yeah.
0: Yeah. And I'm pretty bad about blowing candles out.
1: I'll be dipping my fingers in the wax.
0: Oh, you did that too? Yeah. Oh, my gosh.
1: Why not?
0: Right? Then I would always kind of like, you know, take off the little tips and then kind of like line them up. So I'd have like this little army of wax thumb people.
1: Oh, gosh. Did you ever draw faces on them?
0: Yeah, maybe.
1: Oh, my God.
0: Of course I did.
1: So we'll find out what candlescaping is.
0: Yeah.
1: In a moment.
0: That we will after a Ram Jam on the Power Loon.

0: 107.5 The Power Loon, known for the best in classic rock. It's Zach and Mitch. There's Bad Company, Ready for Love. So you might as well set the ambiance a little bit and light a candle, huh?
1: Okay, let's see what this candlescaping stuff is about.
0: Get into the candlescaping game here. Yeah, so essentially it's just the art of using candles to create a warm atmosphere, combining fragrance, lighting, visual style. It's kind of what it's all about. So they say that you should layer complementary scents throughout your home. Mix in some different candle shapes, sizes even of the candles, and then placements to create a warm, inviting feel. It sounds like a lot of work to me, Mitch. I don't know about you. Yeah. But experts, because of course there are candle experts out there, recommend starting with fragrances that are kind of in the same scent family. Think like, you know, woody scents.
1: Earth. Oh, yeah. That's my favorite is earthy
0: yeah,
1: smells.
0: Yeah. Get that.
1: No flower. No, I don't like that stuff.
0: Get the black dirt candle
1: food.
0: In there.
1: Yes.
0: Yeah. Yeah. Maybe even seasonal scents, you know, since we're in fall. Pumpkin pine. Is kind of the big one. Or pine. Yeah. Hell yeah. Yeah. Then building around one anchor fragrance that ties everything together. So yeah, you're going with pumpkin.
1: No.
0: Then that's, I don't know if that does that.
1: Leaves.
0: Does that, the, well, I guess leaves smell. Does snow smell?
1: Well, there's a certain type of crispness in the air over the white stuff on the ground.
0: Is that
1: yes,
0: a smell, though? Okay, all right, Mitch. Get
1: just
0: your
1: like
0: snow
1: rain
0: candle.
1: Smells.
0: You know, okay, all right, you got me on that one. Now, the goal isn't necessarily to overwhelm the room with competing aromas. You know, you can't just be in your living room and have a pumpkin candle and then a pine candle and then a sandalwood and then a
1: no
0: cherry one going at the same time.
1: I'm a one flavor girl.
0: There you go. Yeah. So again, candle pros coming in saying that restraint, Mitch, is key. Now, you had imagined an entire, you know, the studio just packed to the brim with candles, all lit up, all flowing around, but that ain't how you're supposed to do it. No, you can't light a whole bunch at once. Instead, you pair like a scented candle with unscented ones to add some ambiance without creating that fragrance overload. Again, when they say light an unscented candle, it's like, well, then what's the point of lighting an unscented candle? It ain't gonna smell.
1: It's just the ambiance.
0: Yeah, but
1: I'm only a one candle chick.
0: Yeah, see,
1: I don't light umpteen. I have one candle, one spot.
0: That's just more to
1: so
0: go
1: I remember
0: around.
1: How to blow it out.
0: Yeah, exactly. It's like I can barely remember to blow one out. Now you want 18 up in my house. But
1: now if I could be like the Practical Magic sisters, where here's the candle, they just blow on it, and it lights.
0: Oh, boom. Man, wish I had that superpower.
1: Mm-hmm.
0: Yeah. Another popular tip they're giving out is to get your home a signature scent, kind of like what luxury hotels do.
1: Isn't so that cat box enough?
0: I think so, yeah. There
1: we
0: go.
1: I'll laugh. That'll yeah. Drench my throat.
0: Got the cat box scent rolling in the air. Ah,
1: cat
0: smells,
1: box and nuggets.
0: Smells just like
1: I looked
0: like
1: at
0: Mitch's
1: my cats
0: house.
1: Today. I'm like, I'll clean your boxes when I get home.
0: They're like, yeah, sure. All right, Mom, whatever. Do it right now. No time like the present. Candlescaping.
1: Right. Well, candlescaping. How about a graveyard beer tour? This would be something I would be into.
0: This sounds kind of interesting.
1: So it's a unique walking tour in Philadelphia. It involves visiting grave sites at the historic church burial ground while drinking local craft beer.
0: Nice.
1: It's called the Brew in History event.
0: Brew in History.
1: I like that. Which runs from October 2nd through October 4th. Guests are sipping beer samples paired with stories of 18th century tavern culture. Tavern culture. Early American politics and notable figures buried at the site, including Benjamin Franklin.
0: Whoa!
1: And they're not saying who, a famous local tavern keeper.
0: Okay.
1: So, you know, not a bad way to get into the Halloween spirit.
0: No, absolutely not. Sitting down, having a six-pack with Ben Franklin, kind of getting the inside scoop on what he was doing with his kite and key. Like, why do that,
1: I was
0: man?
1: Making electricity.
0: That's a good Ben Franklin.
1: And I still lived through it.
0: Oh, there you go.
1: I'm just full of all
0: I like
1: stuff
0: it. I like it. Yeah, no, it sounds exactly like Ben Franklin. Yeah. Well, I was like inventing the bifocals.
1: So if you could go back in history like that, who would you want to meet?
0: Oh, meet, sit down, like have a beer. Oh, man. That's a really good question, Mitch.
1: Well, we're talking about Benjamin Franklin.
0: Yeah. I'm just trying to think of who would get the honor and distinction of being able to sit down with me and have a talk and a drink?
1: Man, you know who mine would be? Edgar Allan Poe.
0: Oh, that
1: right.
0: That, I feel like that conversation would
1: it go anywhere?
0: It'd get pretty dreary pretty quickly, I feel.
1: Well, just think of all the great stories he's written.
0: I mean, he's come up with a lot of great stuff, but I mean, I don't
1: know.
0: Deep
1: from his mind.
0: I don't know if the conversation would be, you know, up and chipper. Hey, Edgar, how are things going?
1: How did you come about that crow story?
0: Like, well, I saw a crow, and the rest is history. You're like, okay, give me a little bit more, Edgar. Come on.
1: It's just, I just love his stories, the way they're twisted and just how his mind was when he did those stories. Yeah.
0: I think in that same vein, like, Stephen King would be a pretty cool one to sit down with.
1: Oh, and Mozart.
0: Oh, yeah, there you go.
1: Yeah.
0: Just be like, what's going on in that brain, dude?
1: See?
0: How the heck did you do
1: this? I want to go back and dig into those creative people's brains and have conversations with them.
0: Hmm. I might go back and maybe touch base with, like, Genghis Khan or something like that.
1: Hmm.
0: And just be like, hey, what's your deal, man?
1: Because last week there was a topic we didn't touch on. If you could be a time traveler, what point in your life would you go back or what would you like to visit? This is what I would want to do.
0: Because
1: remember, we both looked at each other and like, well, I know what that would be, but I'll get all mushy on the air.
0: Yeah.
1: Nobody wants to hear that.
0: It's a real Bill and Ted kind of thing.
1: Yeah.
0: Going back, checking out
1: all the historical
0: figures. I don't know, maybe Abe Lincoln. Because I've always heard that he had kind of a really high-pitched, sort of scratchy kind of voice. But I don't see it. You know, when I look at a picture of him, I'm like, I can't imagine him having that kind of voice. So I'd want to know for sure. Like, what do you sound like, dude?
1: So what do you think when they did the Vampire Hunter story on Abraham Lincoln?
0: He was the vampire slayer. Yeah. I thought that was pretty funny.
1: That was so good.
0: Cool. I think that originally, I think, was a comic book. And then,
1: really?
0: Yeah. And then they made that into a movie. Abe Lincoln, Vampire Hunter. I'm pretty sure that's what it was
1: called. You don't want to go back and chat with Mr. Washington?
0: Nah, I'm good.
1: Let me look at your choppers.
0: Yeah. Open your mouth here. Oh. God. You got to brush your teeth, dude. What the heck? Get some Listerine, man. Get just teeth falling out of your face there, man.
1: Or maybe some old Viking hunters or Viking.
0: I'd be a little scared of that.
1: Yeah.
0: They'd just see me coming in, hey, man, I got you a beer. And then they'd just stab me with an axe or something.
1: I'd probably
0: like that.
1: Have to yell, how's it going up there? Because they're so flipping tall.
0: Oh, he's talking to me. And steps on you.
1: Yeah.
0: Like a grape. Man, there's a lot of options out there.
1: I know.
0: Yeah, too many.
1: Well, you know, we kind of kept topic. It's just my mind goes wandering.
0: Wanders around through the graveyard.
1: Yeah.
0: Sipping on a beer, hanging out with Ben Franklin. Ain't nothing better than that.
1: Then the spirits come and chase you out of there.
0: Ah, yeah. There you go. Well, maybe at that point you've had one too many.
1: Then you're running and you spill your beer and you're like, drats.
0: God dang it. There we go. Nothing worse than spilling your beer at a gravesite, man. The spirits don't appreciate that. Casper comes after you. More music forecast next.
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1: Powerloon weather, beautiful first day of fall, going to be sunny and 64. Overnight showers are likely. We're going to have more of that into our Thursday as well. 51 overnight tomorrow, 61 Friday, clouds and 67. Currently 42.
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1: Happy hump day. It's Mitch and Zach. You're home for the best in classic rock. 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

0: 107.5, the Power Loon, rocking into the night. Exactly what we're doing on Saturday out at the Brainerd Armory. Loon Fest 4 taking over inside. We got Alien Ant Farm that's going to be headlining, celebrating 25 years of music. You've got Fuzzard, Christian Shields, Marrow, Flip. That's going to be out there as well. It's going to be a rockin' night, Mitchie.
1: Always a fun time.
0: That it is. We gave away a pair of tickets yesterday on the show to Justin, who will be out there. We got some more tickets, too, that we'll be kind of divvying out throughout the other shows. So Logan might have a pair for you. Noel might have your chance to win. Slick might have one for you in the evening. It's all coming to a head this Saturday.
1: So Slick and I crossed paths in the hallway. He's like, he's talking about fantasy football.
0: Yeah.
1: You got the highest points in our league. And I'm like, I don't know what I'm doing.
0: you're just going on a wing and a prayer.
1: Well, he's like way at the bottom scraping.
0: Just scraping the barrel. Just trying his best.
1: Scraping cat litter off his feet.
0: Oh, he's playing around in your sandbox again, Mitch.
1: Yeah.
0: Lighting those cat box candles.
1: I'm like, it could change. I got so much stuff I have to do because of players and whatnot. I don't know what I'm doing. So I'm just having fun with it.
0: Well, you're doing fantastic from what I hear.
1: It could all change like that.
0: That it could. Well, that's how fantasy football does to you. But tickets for LoonFest, you can find those over on the LoonFest Facebook page, or you can go over to shopbbay.com, get them on a discount over there, and we'll see you on Saturday. It's time to keep you up to date on all things happening. Your Power Loon headlines from the Brainerd Now Newsroom.
2: From the Brainerd Now Newsroom, I'm Tess Taylor. Governor Tim Walz says he accepts responsibility for not stopping fraud in Minnesota programs sooner. Walz says he should have done more and pushed state agencies harder as warning signs emerged. He says that the fraud has tainted his record but should not overshadow other accomplishments of his administration. Walz pointed to free school meals, the child tax credit, and paid family and medical leave among policies that he hopes will define his tenure. He says he didn't plan to run for public office again after leaving the governor's office. Renee Good's mother is speaking out on Capitol Hill about her daughter's killing during Operation Metro Surge. Donna Ganger told Democratic lawmakers that her daughter should still be alive and described the immigration crackdown as madness. Ganger said that she voted for President Donald Trump in 2024, but now feels that the government disregarded constitutional rules and values. The event was an unofficial hearing organized by Democrats, but no Republicans participated. A witness who filmed federal agents killing Alex Pretty also testified about what she saw in Minneapolis. After working the entirety of the last school year without a contract, Brainerd teachers and food service workers now have one. The Brainerd Dispatch reports that the Brainerd School Board ratified new contracts with the unions on Monday. The contract covers the period of July 1st, 2025 through June 30th of 2027. Board members also approved a 2026 through 28 contract with its interpreters union Monday. The union represents educational assistants and nurses is still without a contract after the last one expired June 30th of 2025. Superintendent Chip Rankin said that he believes contracts with all the unions will be settled before Christmas. That's news at this hour. From the Brainerd Now Newsroom, I'm Tess Taylor.
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0: Power Loon Sports NHL preseason in full swing. The Wild looking to recover from their recent loss this evening. 7 o'clock puck drop as they are visiting the Dallas Stars. Catch that one on their sister station, 1340, 95.1 FM, KVBR. And some other team news there. General manager Bill Guerin has signed a multi-year contract extension. They're sticking with their current leadership. That's according to ESPN. He had joined the Wild in 2019 after winning a pair of Stanley Cups as assistant GM with the Pittsburgh Penguins. Bruins, the reigning general manager of the year, and also helped lead the U.S. men's ice hockey team to its first Olympic gold since 1980. The Vikings, they've announced a number of roster moves yesterday. Minnesota signed veteran punter Johnny Hecker and running back Jared Patterson to the practice squad. To make some room, receiver Trayvon Rudolph and cornerback Bryce Phillips were released. The Vikes also waived defensive lineman Taki Tamani from injured reserve. Twins even their series against the G-Men after rallying for a 3-2 win from San Francisco. Taj Bradley, he picked up the victory after striking out six batters over six innings. Minnesota winning two of its last three, closing out its three-game set today with a game you can hear on our sister station, Cool 103.5. The Lynx, they're still struggling a bit after falling to the Indiana Fever 96-77 from Indianapolis. Chloe Bibby led Minnesota in scoring with 15 points off the bench. Lynx have dropped four of their last five. We'll wrap up the regular season when they host the Fever for a rematch tomorrow at Target Center. See if we do a little bit better with home court advantage there. Let's see. The Hawks and Hornets, they're swinging a minor trade. Atlanta acquired Dorian Finney-Smith from Charlotte on Tuesday in exchange for Buddy Hield and Ryan Nembhard. ESPN reports Nembhard will likely get waived as both teams earn trade exceptions with the deal. Finney-Smith is coming off an injury-riddled season, while Hield appeared in just seven games for the Hawks last year. And the Mets, they are moving forward with their current bench boss. The club announced Tuesday that the interim tag has been removed from manager Andy Green, and the two sides have agreed to a three-year contract through the 2029 season. Green was named interim manager in late June after Carlos Mendoza was fired for leading the team to a 34-47 record. New York has not reached the postseason since losing in the 2024 NLCS. That's been a look at your Power Loon Sports.
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1: Powerloon weather, sunshine 64 for today. Overnight showers and 51. We're going to have showers tomorrow and a high of 61. Friday, cloudy 67. Currently, it's 42.
0: Got birthdays, anniversaries in about an hour. 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
1: It is Mitch and Zach. You're home for the best in classic rock. Here is Bon Jovi on the Powerloon.

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0: Dream Police. It's Cheap Trick on 107.5 The Power Loon. They may have joined you a few minutes ago as you're waking up with us on a Wednesday. Good morning. Zach and Mitch here. Happy hump day.
1: Yeah, you know, I had a dream. It was snowing somewhere, and I wish I could remember where it was.
0: Not here.
1: I was either lollygagging in Colorado or Montana or something.
0: Okay.
1: Is that weird?
0: A little bit, yeah.
1: Where like, you just, why am I here and you, why is it snowing?
0: You were just walking around, just gallivanting around the state? Were you out in nature or just kind of walking through a random supermarket?
1: I think I was sitting in a lodge looking out the window.
0: Oh, that sounds pretty peaceful. You had like a fireplace going, cup of cocoa, just watching the flakes fall.
1: Oh, my dream was good.
0: Why did it have to end? Why did I have to wake up?
1: No
0: and go
1: man
0: to work?
1: Involved.
0: I'll chime in every once in a while. I'll sneak in. I'll get all Inception-like and start invading your dreams. Mm-hmm. Hey, Mitch, you enjoying the snowfall? Now you got me.
1: You may flick your nose.
0: Nah, don't be doing that. That's rude. Well, you know, Mitch, I'm sure you've seen this a couple times at your place. The head tilt from your doggy.
1: Oh, yeah.
0: Yeah. You say something to them and they just go, I don't know what you're talking about.
1: Well, usually if we're going to leave town and I grab their kennel and start moving it, Olive will just kind of look at me like,
0: yeah,
1: tilt her head. Like trying to understand, we're going someplace.
0: Yeah, it's a very, very inquisitive kind of look. And it's a very, very charming look as well. It always makes my heart melt anytime I see it. The thing is, though, researchers can't really pinpoint exactly why dogs do it. Now, it'd be really nice if, you know, we'd be able to, talk to dogs and just ask them point blank. But we can't. We kind of just have to... Well, make educated expert guesses, I guess.
1: Well, what I think is they're trying really hard to understand. That's what I think.
0: Yeah. I kind of do the same thing. You know, it's like if someone's talking to me, then, you know, I'll kind of tilt my heads towards them. I won't do the full, you know, full head tilt, but I'll kind of anchor myself so that, my right ear or something is right on them because that's my strong ear.
1: Yeah, and you know what's the cutest when you have those baby, like German Shepherds or Malinois, those dogs? And their ears are like, I just saw a video last night. That's what I went to sleep to with that vision in my head.
0: Oh, it's so cute.
1: Just going back and forth.
0: Well, you know, some of those are, you know, possibilities. Some studies are showing, better hearing, you know, trying to understand, improved vision as well as another theory out there, or word recognition. So, yeah, better hearing, trying to understand what you're saying, although I'm not really sure if they can, but that's a whole nother can of worms. None of these are confirmed, though.
1: If you say walk or goodbye or potty or treat, my
0: boom.
1: Dog.
0: Then they know.
1: Night time. Yep, they're in their kennels.
0: They know English. So a muzzle that may block facial cues, prompting the tilt for a clearer view.
1: That's a bad dog if it needs a muzzle.
0: Right. One animal cognition study found that dogs successfully trained to recognize toy names tilted their heads 43% of the time versus just 2% for untrained dogs. Wow, that is quite a gap there. A 25 study of animals of 103 dogs found familiar speech triggered more tilting. So yeah, when you say walk or food or anything, maybe a little head tilt there. Though only 41 dogs had tilted at all. So experts kind of agreed the gesture likely signals focused attention. Yeah, okay. It's kind of what we all thought. But a sustained or prolonged tilt that may indicate vestibular dysfunction and warrants some

0: complain about her daughter as, you know, to her daughter, but saying it very nicely, like, oh, you're keeping mommy up all night long and it's driving me crazy. I can't focus anymore. You're ruining my everything. You know, kind of doing
1: just
0: that.
1: She's there smiling.
0: Yeah, just goo goo gaga.
1: My mama loves me.
0: Yeah, yeah. So, yeah, I feel tone plays a big part in it for sure.
1: Oh, you know what I used to say? Oh, nah, no. I better not.
0: No? Guess not. You can't tease me like that, Mitch. What'd you used to say?
1: Oh, with my eldest. Because, you know, being a parent, I mean, the kids take a lot out of you. Just holding her up. Oh, should we put you in the microwave?
0: Oh, no. Okay. All right. Dang, man.
1: I told you. Yeah. But it was just how I vented.
0: Yeah, yeah.
1: What do you want to do today? Should I go roll you around dog poop? Yeah.
0: You just got to get it out. Yeah. I feel like everybody probably
1: does that. Passive aggressive ventness.
0: Yeah, yeah. Very Midwestern.
1: Would I do it? Oh, no.
0: Oh, God,
1: no.
0: But you got to get it out there.
1: Freak my family out, bro.
0: Yeah.
1: Are they serious?
0: Freaked me out just now. I realized you were doing that kind of thing. Yeah, it's like as you're swaddling your frozen burrito going.
1: Because we all need some way to cope.
0: Yeah.
1: You know, and that's.
0: Absolutely.
1: Humor.
0: Mm-hmm. Did she give you a little head tilt after that?
1: Should we go swirly in the toilet?
0: Let's do it all. That takes me back to high school.
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1: Give them a call in Nisswa, 218-963-6330, or over in Staples, 218-894-1941. 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
0: Huh? We are going to have lots of sunshine today, 64. Overnight, about a 60% chance of showers and 51. We're going to have showers to start our day tomorrow and 61, currently 42.
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0: Southern Fried with Blackfoot on 107.5 The Power Loon, where you're home for the best in classic rock. Happy to be with you here this morning. It's a Wednesday, 7:06. Oh, man. Time just flying on by. Here we go.
1: You just can't wait to be done to get rid of me from the studio.
0: No, I just can't wait until 1 o'clock when we get to go over to Mandy's place and say, what up? And bring a whole bunch of stuff with us.
1: Well, you know what's going to happen when TCBX shows up in their rig.
0: Oh, yeah. All hell's going to break loose, man.
1: Oh, I'll be like, can I ride the back of your truck? You know, just hang off the end.
0: Yeah. There we go. Yeah, it's like the.
1: I don't think they would allow it.
0: Like the garbage man or something. They still do that? Hang around on the back? I don't think so. I haven't seen it.
1: No clue, though. We'll have to ask Princess.
0: We should bring it on back. Yeah. That was always kind of one of my dream jobs growing up, because I just thought it was so cool that you got to hang off the back of a truck and, you know, just grab some garbage and toss it on it.
1: But now they have like mechanical arms.
0: And they
1: pick it up.
0: Those things freaked me out, man.
1: Dump it out in the dump truck.
0: I was always worried they were going to reach out and grab me and then toss me in the back, and then boom, off I go to the dump.
1: I'm sure your parents probably thought of that.
0: Yeah,
1: as they're venting.
0: Well, we did have somebody chime in on the Power Loon GLS promotions text line right after. Yeah, we were talking about, you know, venting to your to
1: you
0: your
1: know
0: kid
1: how you then, cope with kids.
0: Just
1: in a pleasurely way,
0: saying yes, very off the wall, sometimes terrible things, but just in a great
1: I bet you want to go with
0: my so then she had chimed in. I used to tell my kids if they keep crying I'll put them in the garbage. They were less than a year old though, so
1: yeah,
0: it's like shoot, I even heard
1: that's
0: that
1: how we cope.
0: When I was into my younger years, like 5 or 6, like, I'm going to put you in the trash, man. All right, fine. I'll shape up. Whatever. Well, we got some weird news coming on the way here. That's up next. And, well, it looks like we got a 6-year-old breaking a world record here, Mitch.
1: Wow.
0: Uh-huh. Getting a head start.
1: I got some woman who drinks some toilet water for...
0: Oh.
1: For, well, you know what's in the story.
0: Yeah, fair enough.
1: I can't give it all away.
0: No, just drinking toilet water. That's
1: can't
0: like...
1: put dessert before the meat.
0: Right, well, you can, and you often should, because sugar's supposed to jumpstart your metabolism, right?
1: Right, that's what they always said.
0: Yeah, but I'll take it as long as I can have a donut before I dig into a steak. You're home for the best in classic rock. Here's Kiss on the Power Loon.

0: I really don't know. It's like me, half the time we get into the world-famous Power Loon game show, Mitch asking some obscure question, and I'm like,
1: I know, I'm trying to think today. Ah, the sun looks nice upon the pine tree in the back.
0: Look at that. Ain't she gorgeous? Ain't nothing better than a sunrise sometimes, you know? God, it can be so beautiful. I know there's quite a few people that I know who are just completely, like, just meh when it comes to sunrises and sunsets. And it's like, yeah, whatever. It's all right.
1: Who
0: like,
1: are they? I will stay away from them.
0: Well, they don't live anywhere around here, so I think we're okay with that. But
1: I just look at them like, here we go, another day, I'm set.
0: Yeah, man, especially when you get like that purple pinkish hue up there, like, yeah. Oh my gosh, yeah. Man, there's nothing better, really not. Well, only one thing better than that, I guess.
1: What?
0: Some weird news, man. We got a record. He got a record being broken by a six-year-old from Chengdu, China. She has shattered the women's 3x3 speed cubing world record. We're talking
1: speed cubing.
0: Rubik's cubes here. Mm-hmm. Yeah. But not only did she break it, or shattered it, as they say, but she did it twice in 3 days.
1: And she's six.
0: 6 years old, man. Yes, ma'am. State media report that Leon Yunxi, nicknamed Gigi, broke the Women's World Cube Association record at events in both Wuhan and Guangzhou, posting average solve times of 4.52 and then 4.27 seconds across 5 solves. Just over 4 seconds. Absolutely Jeez. Ridiculous. Way too quickly. I will say right off the bat, though, I do find it interesting that a six-year-old girl had broken a Women's World Cube Association record. Like, I thought that they might have their own separate kind of thing for children, you know?
1: Well, I mean, the six-year-old is outpacing the women's, I'm sure. Yeah. So it's like, why not put her in that category?
0: Well, and me by Lord knows how much. I'm pretty sure.
1: I used to get mad at you, Rubik's Cube, because I can only get one side.
0: Yeah, there's too much math involved in it, man.
1: Then I would just throw it.
0: Yeah,
1: in just, a corner.
0: Just I'm toss like, it. Yeah,
1: it's dumb.
0: I'm pretty sure I've got one I've been working on since I was like 4. But broadcaster CCTV named her the first female cuber to average under 4.5 seconds. She actually began cubing just kind of as a simple extracurricular, you know, alongside, you know, doing some dance, playing some music, solving the Rubik's Cube, but now basically has, you know, gone full bore with the cube, practicing 2 to 3 hours daily, mastering over 1,300 solving algorithms. Oh, it's way too much, man.
1: She's got my smartness.
0: Yeah, right? That's where it's all going. Her mother says the hobby sharpens focus, memory, and logic, which, yeah, absolutely, Rubik's Cubes do that. I had a buddy in high school that got really into it, and, yeah, he would constantly be writing down the solving algorithms. You know, it's like if your blue cube is in this bottom right-hand corner and you want to get it to the top left over here, then you got to
1: do these moves.
0: These movements here, yeah. Yeah, my brother got into it for a bit, too, and it just, I don't know. He was able to solve one in maybe 2 or 3 minutes, but, yeah.
1: It's, as you said, that sticks too much time on my hands. That's right? Going through my head. Yeah. I'm like, I got other stuff I need to be doing. Like, what? I don't know.
0: I mean, it's always impressive. Like, just watching those videos, they'll, you know, just kind of pick it up and look over at all the sides and just kind of nod their head a bit, put it down, and then boom, and then it's done. It's like, what the heck, man?
1: We call those people freaks.
0: No, we call them geniuses.
1: In a good way, duh.
0: Oh, sure, okay. Fine, yeah. Whatever.
1: Well, this lady isn't on the smartness realm of that six-year-old.
0: Oh, not quite?
1: A Charlottesville, Virginia woman attempted to sabotage her alcohol breath test by drinking liquid from a jail toilet bowl. Yeah, one extreme to the next. What can I say, baby? Police say 43-year-old Erin Elizabeth Hopps scooped urine-containing toilet water and drank it,
0: Lord.
1: Resetting the required 20-minute observation period. So the October 31st arrest followed allegations that she crashed her red Mini into a parked police cruiser.
0: Ooh.
1: Duh. At an existing crash scene, smelled strongly of alcohol, and resisted handcuffing. So despite her efforts, a later blood test revealed that she had a blood level alcohol of 0.26.
0: Ooh, that's pretty high.
1: So more than triple Virginia's legal limit. And she pleaded guilty to second offense DUI and hit and run. She is very remorseful, and she's working on her problems, her attorney told the Daily Progress. Sentencing is scheduled for Friday.
0: Well, sounds like she's got a lot more problems than just the drinking when she shouldn't be behind the wheel.
1: Well, I mean, she's lucky she didn't get hurt. I mean, a Mini Cooper's not that big.
0: No. Well, I'm surprised she didn't catch anything from drinking that toilet water from jail either.
1: We don't know yet.
0: Oh, my goodness.
1: Should probably be sprouting antennas or something.
0: Yeah. Well, and I know, you know, maybe in jail, they're making some toilet wine and stuff, so it's not too out of the ballpark to be sipping on something you get out of the toilet.
1: With little toilet paper particles in it.
0: Yeah, there you go. Just to freshen it up a little bit.
1: Ugh, disgusting.
0: It's like the little edible flowers they put on fancy luxury meals, you know, just to add a little bit of a je ne sais quoi. Yeah.
1: Well, and little tart. And the little tweezers they used to put those flowers on there.
0: Yeah, yeah, right.
1: So delicately.
0: I'm just imagining someone in their jail cell doing that. Oh, a little toilet paper here. Ah, oh,
1: may her water tasted good and she doesn't have STDs.
0: Yeah. Oh, gosh. Well, I'm really hoping that we can get one of these around here in Brainerd Baxter because a former Seattle 7-Eleven, they have now been transformed into an inconvenience store.
1: I like this.
0: Yeah. So it's basically an interactive art exhibit, and it sells deliberately frustrating and whimsical goods. So some of the items include pre-tangled USB cords. Love it. A landline iPhone that only plays U2's Vertigo. You've got beeswax, egg candles, and some snack-themed keychains. So there's some other things that you can actually use. A couple of artists created the exhibit, having previously spoofed IKEA with the store installation they did back in 2024. So you've got a whole bunch of artists, 70 of them from the local area, contributing works. Prices can range from either a dollar, just a little, you know, whimsical tchotchke, up to $10,000. So something a little more more elaborate. But they basically aim to make art purchasing approachable for everyone. You know, going into a white wall gallery can be a little, you know, intimidating.
1: Oh, yeah.
0: Yeah, yeah. So it's like, well, hey, you can get your art over at this former 7-Eleven, the inconvenience store. I think that's genius.
1: And the artists. I mean, just think about how much work goes into things that they create.
0: Yeah.
1: I love it.
0: Yeah. It's just the pre-tangled USB cords. That one gets
1: Who
0: me.
1: Who thought of that?
0: Yeah, yeah. It's like people just looked into their box of Christmas lights and was like, you know what? I think let's cut out the middleman here. Yeah. Yeah. Let's just give these to other
1: people. Do you think
0: people.
1: It will be untangled, get untangled?
0: Oh, I would hope not. You got to keep it tangled up, man.
1: Oh, my gosh.
0: The whole purpose
1: of it. That'd be a funny mess.
0: Oh, good Lord. 725, more music forecast next.
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1: Powerlit weather, sunshine 64 today. Then on the overnight, 60% chance of showers and 51. Those showers going to continue into tomorrow with a high of 61. Right now, 43.
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1: Happy Wednesday. It's Mitch and Zach. You're home for the best in classic rock. Here is Yes on the Powerloon.

0: From 71's Fragile, there's ZS with Long Distance Runaround on 107.5 The Power Loon. It's Zach and Mitch. Yesterday had somebody bringing in a few coats for us for a Coats for Kids drive.
1: We have a nice massive amount here.
0: Yes. Yes, we do. And it warms my heart every single time
1: we're
0: I walk past
1: it. We're on Dogwood Drive in Baxter.
0: That's right. Swing on by. And our Coats for Kids drive going on until October 7th. Yeah, you can bring them on by the studio if you got some, coats or hats. Gloves, even snow pants, you know, if they don't have any holes, busted zippers,
1: to keep
0: or anything.
1: Warm.
0: Yeah.
1: You know, that's what it's all going for, to keep people warm.
0: That's exactly right.
1: Yeah.
0: And you can help in any way that you can. Drop those items off, yeah, either here on Dogwood Drive, or there's a bunch of locations in Brainerd, First Congregational Church, Live Well Chiropractic, Brainerd Family YMCA, First Lutheran Church, or Anderson Cleaners as well, because Anderson, they're the folks that are making sure that everything is all clean,
1: nice and clean, ready to go for distribution date of October 17th, which will come at a later date with more details.
0: Yeah. So that's going to be at the Westgate Mall.
1: Correct.
0: Yeah. So October 17th, but till the 7th, that's when our Coats for Kids drive is running. If you need more details, you can find all that over at theloon.com. 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
2: From the Brainerd Now newsroom, I'm Tess Taylor. The ACLU of Minnesota is suing Detroit Lakes Public Schools over its ban on rainbow symbols. Detroit Lakes voted 4-2 in July to prohibit non-school-sponsored materials, including rainbow stickers, posters, flags, and buttons. The lawsuit argues the policy violates free speech and equal protection rights under the Minnesota Constitution. The ACLU also says that the board adopted the policy without giving the public advance notice. Detroit Lakes said administrators haven't ordered schools to remove any materials. Governor Tim Walz says that he accepts responsibility for not stopping fraud in Minnesota programs sooner. Walz says that he should have done more and pushed state agencies harder as warning signs emerged. He says that the fraud has tainted his record, but should not overshadow other accomplishments of his administration. Walz pointed to free school meals, the child tax credit, and paid family and medical leave among policies that he hopes will define his tenure. He says that he didn't plan to run for public office again after leaving the governor's office. The 2027 preliminary property tax levy, which can go down but cannot be increased, was set at $1,224,000 increase over 2026, or 12.65% by the Baxter City Council. During a special meeting Monday, the council voted 3-1 on the preliminary levy. Council members Patrick Sundberg, Zach Tabbitt, and Mayor Daryl Olson voted in favor. Council member Mark Cross was opposed. Council member Connie Licio was not present. The council is expected to adopt the final levy in December. Again, the levy can continue to be reduced from this point. It cannot be increased. That's news at this hour from the Brainerd Now newsroom. I'm Tess Taylor.
0: Thank you, Tess. And for your Power Loon Sports, let's see what we got going on here this morning, huh? Well, yesterday, the Vikings announcing a number of roster moves. Minnesota had signed veteran punter Johnny Hecker and running back Jarrett Patterson to the practice squad. To make some room, though, receiver Trayvon Rudolph and cornerback Bryce Phillips were released. Vikes had also waived defensive lineman Taki Tamani from injured reserve. The preseason of NHL in full swing now. The Wild are going to be looking to recover from their recent loss this evening. Minnesota visiting the Dallas Stars. That's going to be a 7 o'clock puck drop, 6:45 pregame that you can hear on our sister station, 1340, 95.1 FM KVBR. And some other team news, general manager Bill Guerin. He has signed a multi-year contract extension. There we go. Lynx, they're still struggling a bit after falling to the Indiana Fever, 96-77 from Indianapolis. Indianapolis. That first half was less to be desired and couldn't really pick it up in the second. But Chloe Bibby led Minnesota in scoring with 15 points off the bench. Lynx have dropped four of their last five, wrapping up the regular season when they host the Fever for a rematch tomorrow at Target Center. See if that home court advantage can give us anything there. Twins evened up their series against the Giants after rallying for a 3-2 win from San Francisco. Taj Bradley, he had picked up the victory after striking out six batters over six innings. Minnesota winning two of its last three, closing out its three-game set today. Game you can catch on your sister station, Cool 103.5. Minnesota United FC hoping to get back in the win column. The Loons have dropped four straight entering this weekend's contest as they visit the Seattle Sounders Football Club on Saturday. The Hawks and Hornets, they are swinging a minor trade. Atlanta acquired Dorian Finney-Smith from Charlotte on Tuesday in exchange for Buddy Hield and Ryan Nembhard. ESPN reports Nembhard will likely get waived as both teams earn trade exceptions with the deal. Finney-Smith coming off an injury-riddled season, while Hield appeared in just seven games for the Hawks last year. And the Boston Red Sox, they are taking the interim tag off manager Chad Tracy, signing him to a three-year contract. 41-year-old took the reins of the ball club from Alex Cora on April 26, leading it to a 74-55 record and an AL wildcard berth. Meantime, the Sox have picked up the 2029 and 2030 options on Chief Baseball Officer Craig Breslow's contract. And that's been a look at your Power Loon Sports.
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0: 7:40 on a Wednesday morning, but not no ordinary Wednesday. No. It is a Window Wednesday. And here with us this morning, we've got Derek Owen from Window Galaxy. What's up, Derek? How are you, man?
15: Hey, Zach and Mitch. Good morning.
1: Good morning.
0: How are things, dude?
15: They are great. Hey, it's first day of fall, right?
0: Yes,
1: yeah,
0: well.
1: First full day.
0: Yeah. Yesterday.
15: Full day.
1: Yep, came in yesterday at 7:05 last night.
0: Something like that. Yeah.
15: Okay, first full day.
0: Yeah. But it's felt like fall for the past couple of weeks.
1: And
0: even the past couple of days, you know, I've kind of noticed this. Get up in the morning, go out to start the car and head on over here. Seen a lot of condensation all over my windows, which, isn't really, unique to just the cars. We see that in the homes too.
15: That is correct, and you're right. When temperatures are dropping here, we're going to start seeing more condensation on windows, and it's not always a bad thing or mean that the windows are bad. So a lot of times it has to do with humidity in the house, and a lot of things can cause that. Right, we're cooking, showers, even house plants. Like there's just a lot of things that can cause condensation on windows. So it's not a panic mode, that's for sure.
0: Okay. All right. Gotcha. And, keeping a squeegee by always kind of helps just getting that off there. That's what Mitch does, I guess.
1: For my car.
0: Yeah. There you go.
1: I had to squeegee it off this morning.
0: So nothing to worry about there. Okay. All right. Good. Now, I know as we're kind of getting through the year, consultations and getting on your guys' schedule becoming a top priority.
15: Yeah, it definitely is. We're kind of getting into that window of the install schedule, right? So as we all know, everything's custom when you order them. So it does take a little bit to get those back in, you know, from the manufacturers. And we are into November for the install right now. As you know, the farther we push back, those temperatures get even colder. Mm-hmm. And, you know, then we're into times where we don't want to install because it just doesn't make that install go as smoothly and caulking doesn't set up correctly, all that fun stuff. So yeah, we want to get that done now. And I just want to touch on one other thing with condensation that maybe most people don't have. You know, get a humidity meter, right, in the house. Like, I never had one of those in my house, and I had some condensation issues, and my, you know, humidity percentage was almost 50. Well, that's my problem, right? That's my problem. So it's, you know, run a dehumidifier, get airflow going in the house, you know, things like that. So there's ways that people can definitely control that humidity as well. But it's when we get condensation between the glass, then we probably have some issues with the glass. Maybe the seals failed and things like that. But I just want to let people know that condensation is normal. And you talked about wiping it down. You know, a lot of our sills are wood. Our stops are wood. So, yeah, wiping those down just to help the longevity around the window as well so that little bit of moisture doesn't cause any damage down the road.
0: Right. Take care of them, and they'll take care of you. Yeah,
15: absolutely.
0: Well, to get on your schedule, Derek, how do we reach you guys at Window Galaxy?
15: Yeah, you bet. You can give us a call. It's 218-821-0041. 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
0: Excellent. Always a pleasure, Derek. Enjoy the rest of your Window Wednesday.
15: Thanks, guys. You too. Happy Window Wednesday. Take care.
1: You too.
0: See you later. 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
1: Power Loon weather. Pretty gorgeous day. Sunshine 64 today. On the overnight, we are going to see showers. A low of 51. Showers going to follow into tomorrow as well. And a high of 61. Cloud 67 on Friday. Currently 44.
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1: It is Mitch and Zach. You're home for the best in classic rock. I better get looking for a trivia question. Here's Tom Petty and the Heartbreakers on the Power Loon.

0: Tom Petty and the Heartbreakers on 107.5 The Power Loon. Zach and Mitch here on a Wednesday, September 23rd. Mitch, what happened on this day in history?
1: This day, 1977, Rolling Stones released the album Love You Live. David Bowie released Heroes as a single.
0: Nice.
1: 1983, Kiss released the album Lick It Up. It was their first album that featured the band members.

0: without face paint.
1: Uh-huh.
0: 1986, Boston released their third studio album, Third Stage. It was recorded at Tom Scholz's Hideaway Studio over a long, strained six-year period.
1: Wow.
0: Between floods and power failures.
1: Yeah, classic.
0: And last but not least, 2016, a report from the Music Business Association said listening to music on playlists had become more common than listening to music on albums.
1: Oh, really?
0: And I think that's changing again.
1: It is, yeah. Getting back into the analog age.
0: The original.
1: Unplugging. Yeah. But nothing beats the radio, man. Well, thanks, Mitchie. Looking at birthdays here, taking a peek at famous folk. Oh, well, we've got George Costanza, Jason Alexander celebrating 67 years old today. We've got, the boss, Bruce Springsteen, 77. Neil Smith, former drummer of Alice Cooper, 79. And we've got Anthony Mackie, Falcon, Captain America. He is turning 48 years old today. Also had a great role in The Hurt Locker as well. Oh, what a movie. In some local birthdays here, we've got one, Luke Nephew, not niece, nephew. Luke Nephew celebrating 22 years old today. Exo facto, our winner for the Papa Murphy's Pizza. So, Luke, get a hold of us and celebrate accordingly. Claim your pie. About 7:49 on the clock, Zach and Mitch here with Van Halen on the Power Loop.

0: Van Halen Unchained at your home for the best in classic rock, 107.5 The Power Loon. What's going on? Good morning to you. Creeping up on 8 o'clock here, 7:52. Hope you are doing well. Got a good start to your morning. Got
1: if your not, get over it and start over. Yeah. Give yourself a reset.
0: Yeah, just lay back down in bed, close your eyes for about, you know, take a quick 20-minute power nap, wake up, and then try again.
1: I do this.
0: Just keep on doing that.
1: I just tap my head. Come on, reset.
0: Oh, there you go.
1: Yep.
0: I've heard that, you know, there's the life hack where, you know, if you're all groggy and stuff in the morning, if you just look in the mirror and then just give yourself a little smile and maybe do a couple words of affirmation, then apparently that's supposed to do
1: first
0: good for you.
1: First thing you get, I'm like, how bad do I look right now?
0: I know my first thought is always just like, oh my gosh, what time is it? Can I go back to bed for another 10 minutes? Even though it never
1: I can't
0: works.
1: Go back to bed. I'm ready to start my day. It could be doing Mitch things like petting a cat or I don't know. It could be anything.
0: Yeah, classic Mitch things.
1: Yeah. I don't want to go back to bed.
0: Scraping the cat box. I used to be able to do that where, you know, I could wake up and say I had to be up at 5 a.m. And if I would wake up at like 4:42, and then I'd be able to just go right back to sleep immediately, sleep for another 18 minutes, and then boom, I'm good. I can't do that anymore.
1: Usually that's when I dream.
0: Oh,
1: if I wake up on the weekend, then I'll just lay there with my eyes shut. Then I'll start dreaming.
0: Ooh, just try to stay in there as long as you can. I had one a few days ago that I was very into, but then as soon as I woke up, I couldn't remember it at all. I had no idea what happened, which, happens more often than not,
1: I hate that. And then it could be like the next day and you'd be like, oh, because maybe something you did happened in the dream.
0: Yeah.
1: And so then you get a little glimmer of it.
0: You get a weird sense of
1: what it was about.
0: Deja vu.
1: Yeah.
0: Have you ever had it where you've had a really good dream and then you wake up and you're like, no, take me back. I'm going back.
1: You try to fall back to sleep.
0: Try to get back into the same dream and it's like, oh, no, it doesn't quite happen. I don't know. Brains are a weird thing, man.
1: They are. Especially sleep.
0: Yeah. There's the other thing that I heard where, you know, say if you're, you know, maybe your dream is that you're sitting in front of the microwave or something, popping in a TV dinner, and then when the timer goes off, then it kind of, then it's your alarm actually going off, you know, in real life, waking you up, and it kind of...
1: I could see that happening.
0: Yeah. It happens a lot more in TV that I've seen than anything. But apparently, that's kind of your brain, first off, hearing the alarm and then trying to make sense of it in your head so that it makes up the entire dream. Yeah. It's like, oh, it's the microwave beeping. So it feels like you've had this 3-hour dream, but it was all made within like a split second,
1: right,
0: just to try to give context to what you heard. It's wild, man.
1: It seems like it was forever. I think my favorite dreams are when loved ones come back.
0: Oh,
1: those are my favorite dreams. Yep.
0: Yeah, just
1: sit and talk, and then you wake up and like, dang it.
0: Yeah. That's when you're like, come on, take me back in there. And then, no, it doesn't happen. Then
1: those are pretty precious.
0: Instead of hanging out with a loved one, you're back in like a saw trap in your middle school or something like that, building a go-kart with the vice principal. You're like, no, this isn't quite what I asked for, but better luck next time, I guess. More music forecast coming next.
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4: Power Loon weather, a bright, sun, shiny day for us. High of 64 overnight. We do have a good shot of seeing some showers and 51. Tomorrow, more of that. Things will be a little wet and 61. Right now, it is 44.
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0: The Eagles with one of the greatest songs of all time. Checking into the Hotel California this morning, 8:06. Happy Wednesday, or as some people call it, Hump Day! Halfway through the week now.
1: Did you know today is National Great American Pot Pie Day?
0: Pot pie?
1: You and I were talking about this like last week, what our favorite, maybe a week and a half ago, what our favorite pot pies were.
0: Yeah, dude.
1: I think hands down chicken.
0: Oh, right? Yeah, dude, chicken pot pie. Yeah, that's I feel like that's synonymous with pot pie. Anytime you mention it, it's always a chicken pot pie.
1: I know, and with this cooler weather, mommy wants.
0: Mommy now, huh?
1: Yeah.
0: Okay.
1: I have all random nicknames.
0: Don't
1: for
0: expect
1: myself.
0: Me to call you mommy.
1: No.
0: I won't be doing
1: that'd
0: that.
1: That'd be creepy.
0: I reserve mommy for Rhea Ripley, and that's it.
1: Yep.
0: She's a pro wrestler. Speaking of pot pies, though, yeah, I mean, Banquet, those Banquet pot pies, I mean, those are basically
1: Marie Callender.
0: What kept me running, dude.
1: Is there any other ones?
0: Probably, yeah. I only really know of Marie.
1: That's how long it's been since I've had one.
0: Yeah, I think, I want to say that those pot pies are still relatively cheap, though. I think they're still at $1 last I saw. Maybe I saw it on a Red Tag special or something like that, but I was like, man, I was kind of expecting those to go up in price along with everything else.
1: Well, I'll have to do some finagling to see how much they are now.
0: Yeah, yeah. Go pick yourself up a pot pie, man. Nothing better, dude.
2: Pot pie.
0: And filling. You just got to go for the small ones. You can't eat a full-size family pot pie over your lunch break by any means. I mean, you could, but just expect about a four-hour nap to follow that.
1: Well, Marie Callender's, those are $2.97.
0: Okay. Well, those are higher quality, quote unquote.
1: Look at that. Banquet.
0: Yeah, what are we at?
1: A dollar.
0: Boom! Some things never change, baby. Oh, man.
1: Wow, maybe I should venture over yonder over there later.
0: Man, Banquet just saving the game, tell you what. Let's see, we've got some entertainment news on the way. We got a lot of tour stuff here this morning. Looks like Rod Stewart is kind of setting some dates now. Judas Priest
1: some
0: announcing.
1: Priest.
0: Yeah, yeah. We got Lionel Richie. He's, got a tour update. And then dipping into entertainment, we got a 90s cartoon that's getting revived after about 35 years.
1: Why do I have the theme going through my head?
0: Because it's a damn good theme. That's why.
1: Can you say I watched it?
0: Oh, who didn't, man?
1: But with my punks.
0: The punks now.
1: My punk kids.
0: Oh, man. Mommy and her punks. All right, then.
1: Sounds like a rock band.
0: Kind of does, man. We got a couple months away before he's inducted into the Rock and Roll Hall of Fame, but here he is this morning. It's Phil Collins on the Power Loon.

0: them no more.
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0: Classic Credence on 107.5 The Power Loon Wednesday morning, and it's Zach and Mitch. Hope you are well. We got a lot of tour news here. Man, oh man. People starting to get some dates all kind of set, including...
1: Or maybe one that's halting. Should I do the one that's halting?
0: Yeah.
1: Let's do that.
0: We'll rip the Band-Aid off.
1: Yeah, so Lionel Richie recovering after undergoing a heart procedure. That's according to a statement from Richie's representative. The singer and Earth, Wind & Fire, they are canceling their next three shows, but he expects to be on stage soon. Richie had reportedly been receiving treatment for an irregular heartbeat, and this is his third hospitalization in 3 months.
0: Ooh.
1: So well wishes going out to Lionel Richie.
0: Yeah.
1: Too much dancing on the ceiling.
0: Maybe that's what it was. Yeah. I mean, as we always say, you know, health comes first. So there's never any ill will from me going towards artists who need to cancel things or postpone. Mm-hmm. And I mean, Lionel, I think he's, what, 84, 85, I believe. So, I mean, still to be doing as many shows as he does is just incredible in its own right. But, yeah, take a little break, Lionel. It's all right. If you don't come on back on stage soon, that's okay.
1: He is 77.
0: Oh, 77. Ooh, I aged him quite a bit there.
1: Yeah, you did.
0: Sorry about that, Lionel. I didn't mean to do that. I was
1: sorry,
0: just gonna...
1: Penny lover.
0: Yeah, I didn't mean to do that to you. But, yeah, well wishes going out to Lionel. We got Rod Stewart. He is setting his first dates after his heart procedure had scrubbed the 2026 tour. Ready to return to the road there and, receiving after getting that coronary stint there. So he's recovered quickly from the procedure, which is fantastic, which he described as, well, just routine. No other day at the office. So he's announcing five shows in 2027. Three of them are scheduled for March. The other two are happening next September. He still had 15 stops scheduled through mid-September when he had canceled his August 9th concert in Cincinnati, citing that unforeseen but minor medical procedure that required prompt attention. And then, having to drop out of the grandstand performance of the Minnesota State Fair, replaced by Hairball. But things are on the up and up. He's looking pretty optimistic heading into the next year. So that's exciting.
1: That's what we want. Judas Priest, they're announcing their first performance of 2027.
0: Ooh.
1: The band will perform at two major festivals next year, Norway's Tunes of Rock Festival in June and Finland's Tuska Festival in July. Hmm. The announcement comes as Priest recently wrapped up their 2026 tour, and the group performed 27 dates across 14 different countries.
0: Man, oh man, they're getting around, dude.
1: Yeah.
0: All right, now they're...
1: Now we know the Scorpions have halted, because these guys... Yeah, so it's like...
0: Yeah, because they had a... It was a residency, wasn't it? A Vegas residency that they had to kind of pull the plug on.
1: Was it health reasons?
0: Well, I mean, kind of leaning more towards
1: it. They never gotten to details on that one.
0: No, okay. Did they... They didn't pull the unforeseen circumstances move, did they? Do you remember off the top of your head?
1: No, I kind of think they did.
0: Okay. Yeah, that's always the...
1: Just keep going, Priest.
0: Keep on rocking, man. Yeah, the...
1: Did I scare you?
0: A little bit, yeah. You made a little megaphone with your mouth.
1: Hello.
0: Yeah, I got a little wacky there. I don't know. I'm not really sure.
1: Oh, well.
0: Well, we'll go with it. Well, we got some new cartoons here in the works, specifically... For Darkwing Duck. Oh, man, this has got me stoked when I saw it last night. So Disney Plus, they have greenlit the new animated series. And Mark Hamill is going to be voicing Darkwing Duck. Mark Hamill, of course.
1: Star Wars.
0: Luke Skywalker. Luke. Yep. He basically, any animated instance of the Joker that you may have seen, Mark Hamill's been doing the voice for you. A very, very talented voice actor. But you've got Seth Rogen, Lizzie Kaplan, Dan Stevens, and more that are also starring. And Seth Rogen is actually playing Launchpad McQuack. I was very interested to see Seth Rogen tied aboard to this. But the revival that follows Darkwing Duck after 35 years trapped in an alternate world, teaming with a rebellious teen named Ducky to battle old enemies and save the universe. Yeah, I think what ran from 91 to 92. They had a lot of episodes, though. It was like just over 90. But original creator Tad Stones, he consulted on the project, so he's got his fingers in there, which is good to see. Yeah, the original Emmy-nominated series debuted early 90s. Jim Cummings was originally the voice there for Darkwing Duck, and Jim is an iconic voice actor within, you know, Disney and Warner Brothers. He had he replaced Sterling Holloway as Winnie the Pooh, so he's been doing Pooh's voice since 1988.
1: I like Pooh's voice.
0: Yeah, yeah, very very soothing. He does Tigger, but yeah, he's basically done like about 1,500 characters over his entire career. Yeah, he's kind of like a Mel Blanc in that sense, but very talented dude. But they haven't released a premiere date or anything like that. It's in the works, greenlit. They're working on it. Seth Rogen, Mark Hamill, interesting duo there
1: on Disney Plus.
0: That's right. That's right. So I might have to maybe finally get a subscription. Or maybe I'll just do one of the, you know, do they still do a free trial or something like that?
1: Yeah.
0: Can I sign up for a week?
1: Yeah.
0: And then just delete it after I binge the entire series?
1: Why is it gotta be a week?
0: I don't know, man.
1: What happened to 30 days?
0: Right? What happened to be able to, you know, share your passwords? What happened to just being able to turn on the TV and watch something instead of having
1: normal life?
0: Pay $139 across 58 different services?
1: I just told you I went into my bank account. I'm like, oh, look at that. My Peacock shot up to $14 now.
0: Oh, did it? Is that with ads or without?
1: Oh, with.
0: That's with ads?
1: Yeah.
0: Really?
1: Yeah.
0: Oh, my goodness, man.
1: Yeah. Oh, yeah. I watch commercials.
0: Okay.
1: Well, I'm like, oh, pot break.
0: You know, speaking of commercials, it's funny because the younger generation now doesn't call them commercials anymore. They just call them ads.
1: Oh.
0: Which is kind of weird. Yeah. And we're like, oh, yeah, there was this, you know, there was an ad break on TV. And it's like, it's a commercial break. It's commercials. I mean, it is an ad, but
1: it's like, well, at work when you have to cut a spot, I either call it a spot or an ad.
0: Yeah.
1: I have an ad to do.
0: Ad to me, just it's like a print,
1: weird.
0: You know? Yeah. It's like I saw an ad in the paper or in the magazine. Yeah. Commercial is on TV.
1: I saw advertisement in the paper.
0: Advertisement. There you go. Or in the circular. That one I really like. Yeah, where it's like, that was a circular. It's like, oh, you know, those things with coupons that you get in the mail. It's like, oh, I didn't know that's what they called it.
1: I just call them coupons.
0: Yeah, coupons. Yeah.
1: Yeah.
0: Get your free meals and your $5 footlongs and all that kind of stuff. That's all you need, man.
1: Buy this many ounces and save 50 cents. I'm like, that's a dumb.
0: 50 cents?
1: Yeah.
0: Yeah, you gotta give me at least a dollar off before you're going to have me walk
1: I was
0: your
1: really
0: place.
1: Bad with coupons. I had a site where I can go and download the coupons.
0: Oh, yeah.
1: That was a while ago.
0: Man, is that in like the height of like extreme couponing? Did you ever watch that show on TLC?
1: No, but
0: good one.
1: One time I saved $15.
0: Oh, there you go.
1: But now it's like, eh.
0: Yeah, right.
1: I don't care.
0: Yeah, man, they gotta, coupons, they gotta kind of make a resurgence somehow.
1: Yeah,
0: those things were
1: because I'm an
0: were
1: empty
0: tight.
1: Nester and I have no kids to feed.
0: Well, I just like saving
1: nobody
0: money.
1: Likes my cooking.
0: Well, cook something better, then maybe people will come over for dinner instead of just scraping something out of a can for me.
1: Or the cat box.
0: Oh, God, Mitch. 8:25, more music next.
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0: 8:27 on a Wednesday morning, we are checking in with Brandon Gruber from Mills GM. Good morning, Brandon. How are you, man?
6: Doing well. How are you guys doing over there?
1: Pretty good.
0: Pretty nice. Were you having to walk around the lot and wipe off all that condensation from all the windows early this morning?
6: Oh, yeah. That's a normality now, every day.
0: Yeah, bust out the squeegee, man.
1: Well, you guys really do that over there?
6: Yeah. No, we let the sunshine take care of it.
0: Yeah, why do the work when you let Mother Nature take care of things for you?
6: That's right. She started it.
0: That's right.
1: Yep, might as well finish it.
0: You know, you guys have an excellent selection of new vehicles out there, as you always do at Mills GM, but you guys also have a very nice certified pre-owned selection with a bunch of great units out there. How's your area looking this morning here, Brandon?
6: Yeah, aside from condensation, we've got some nice nice units, some nice certified pre-owned. And, you know, we've got a lot of people right now looking for some more inexpensive units. And I don't blame them. Everybody's looking to keep within budget and that sort of thing. So I wanted to kind of talk about, we've got a nice 2016 Ram with low miles, under 130,000 miles. Bighorn, that is under 17 grand.
0: Nice.
6: I got a 19 Ford Escape, just over 100,000 miles for under 13 grand. A 16 Enclave leather group with only 83 rounds on it. That bad boy is under 15 grand as well. And a 2018 Ford Edge as well. Low miles on that, just over 100, I believe, on that one as well. And that one, I believe, is a sport, so it's got all the bells and whistles. That's under 17 grand. So nice. If you're looking for that, you know, yeah, if you're looking for that family-friendly budget price point and some nice life left in it, we've got them here.
0: Heck yeah, man. And of course, you know, as you're getting the units over to some folks that are taking them home for the first time, you got to replenish that certified pre-owned lot. And you do that so by buying right from within the community.
6: Yeah, absolutely. 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
0: Excellent. Always a pleasure, Brandon. Have a great rest of your day.
6: You guys too. Thank you.
0: You bet. Bye-bye. Mitch, how's our Power Loon weather looking?
1: I was going to ask you, do you ever go to the Mammal, Zach?
0: Every once in a while. When they get the chickens, then I'll go and look at them. The little chicks. Beep, beep, beep, beep, beep, beep, beep, beep. It's my favorite, dude.
1: I go there for lots of stuff. All right, Power Loon weather. Sunshine 64 for today. Overnight showers likely 51. We're going to have wet stuff tomorrow and 61. Currently, it's 47.
0: We've got the world-famous Power Loon game show. That's coming up around 8:45. Your chance to win a prize from us this morning if you haven't won or played with us in the past 30 days. News and sports coming up next after Boston on the Power Loon.

0: Boston on 107.5 The Power Loon, your home for the best in classic rock. Feeling satisfied? Well, I know a couple people that have been feeling pretty satisfied with their picks with our Pro Football Pick'em Challenge. Rachel Lors, our week one winner, and then our second week winner, Teresa Golden, that we had announced yesterday morning.
1: And did she have 14?
0: She had 13. 13 out of 16 correct picks.
1: Well, that was tough pickings because the week before they got all but one.
0: Yeah. Yeah, right. Yeah, yep, exactly right. So, yeah, we're kind of...
1: Ooh, I remember.
0: Way to go, Mitchie. Yeah, yeah, that Hippocamp is rolling in this morning. But we got, you know, week two that is starting up tomorrow, or sorry, week three that is starting up tomorrow night. So you can go ahead and head over to theloon.com. Get yourself all registered for the Pro Football Pick'em Challenge presented by Pickled Loon Saloon, Emily in Grand Rapids. A prize package worth over $100. That is on the slate to win each and every week if you have the most correct picks. That includes 25 to the Pickled Loon Saloon, 20 to El Tequila from Wide's Major Appliance, and a pair of tickets to next year's Ice Fishing Extravaganza from the Brainerd JCs. 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Your Power Loon headlines from the Brainerd Now Newsroom brought to you this morning by E.L. Mank Jewelers.
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3: From the Brainerd Now Newsroom, I'm Tess Taylor. Governor Tim Walz says he accepts responsibility for not stopping fraud in Minnesota programs sooner. Walz says he should have done more and pushed state agencies harder as warning signs emerged. He says that the fraud has tainted his record but should not overshadow other accomplishments of his administration. Walz pointed to free school meals, the child tax credit, and paid family and medical leave among policies that he hopes will define his tenure. He says he didn't plan to run for public office again after leaving the governor's office. Renee Good's mother is speaking out on Capitol Hill about her daughter's killing during Operation Metro Surge. Donna Ganger told Democratic lawmakers that her daughter should still be alive and described the immigration crackdown as madness. Ganger said that she voted for President Donald Trump in 2024, but now feels that the government disregarded constitutional rules and values. The event was an unofficial hearing organized by Democrats, but no Republicans participated. A witness who filmed federal agents killing Alex Pretty also testified about what she saw in Minneapolis. After working the entirety of the last school year without a contract, Brainerd teachers and food service workers now have one. The Brainerd Dispatch reports that the Brainerd School Board ratified new contracts with the unions on Monday. The contract covers the period of July 1st, 2025 through June 30th of 2027. Board members also approved a 2026 through 28 contract with its interpreters union Monday. The union represents educational assistants and nurses is still without a contract after the last one expired June 30th of 2025. Superintendent Chip Rankin said that he believes contracts with all the unions will be settled before Christmas. That's news at this hour. From the Brainerd Now Newsroom, I'm Tess Taylor.
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0: Power Loon Sports, the NHL preseason in full swing. The Wild looking to recover from their recent loss this evening, visiting the Dallas Stars, and that is going to be a 7 o'clock puck drop, 6:45 pregame. You can hear on our sister station, 1340, 95.1 FM, KVBR. And some other team news, though. The Wild sticking with their current leadership. According to ESPN, General Manager Bill Guerin has signed a multi-year contract extension. He had joined the Wild in 2019 after winning a pair of Stanley Cups as assistant GM with the Pittsburgh Penguins. Reigning General Manager of the Year also helped lead the U.S. men's ice hockey team to its first Olympic gold since 1980. Good to have Bill sticking around. As the Twins, they evened their series up against the Giants after rallying for a 3-2 win from San Francisco. Taj Bradley had picked up the victory after striking out six batters over six innings. Minnesota winning two of their last three, closing out its three-game set today. Catch that game on our sister station, Cool 103.5. Vikings announcing a number of roster moves yesterday. Minnesota signed veteran punter Johnny Hecker and running back Jared Patterson to the practice squad. To make some room, receiver Trayvon Rudolph and cornerback Bryce Phillips were released. Vikes had also waived defensive lineman Taki Tamani from injured reserve. Week four of the college football season, that'll kick off tomorrow. Iowa State 2-1 hosting Utah Saturday. 3-0 Iowa visits Michigan the same day. Wisconsin 2-1 visiting Penn State as well. 2-1 Minnesota visiting Washington on Saturday. We'll see how we do there. The Lynx struggling a bit after falling to the Indiana Fever 96-77 from Indianapolis. Chloe Bibby, he led Minnesota in scoring with 15 points off the bench. Lynx have dropped four of their last five, wrapping up the regular season when they host the FIVA for a rematch tomorrow at Target Center. And the Mets are moving forward with their current bench boss. The club announced yesterday that the interim tag has been removed from manager Andy Green, and the two sides have agreed to a three-year contract through the 2029 season. Green named interim manager in late June after Carlos Mendoza was fired for leading the team to a 34-47 record. New York has not reached the postseason since losing in the 2024 NLCS. And that's been a look at your Power Loon Sports.
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1: Powerloon weather, sunshine 64 for today. We're going to have showers tonight into tomorrow. 51 overnight, tomorrow 61. Friday, cloudy and 67. Right now, 50.
0: You might think we got the world-famous Powerloon game show coming up next, and you are correct. We're looking to give away a large two-topping pizza to Zorba's. If you haven't played or won with us in the past 30 days, here is your chance. Number six, caller number six, 218-829-1075. Again, number six, 829-1075. Playing for your chance at a pizza after the cars on the Powerloon.

0: The Cars on 107.5, the Power Loon, your home for the best in classic rock. As Mitch is clapping, I guess we'll play the thing. Time for the world-famous Power Loon game show. And with us on the line this morning, trying to get a large two-topping pizza to Zorba's, we've got Paul from Baxter. Good morning, Paul. How are you?
1: I'm doing well.
2: Oh, good.
0: Fantastic. What good's happened in your life? Anything fancy or exciting?
1: Just working on a house remodel.
0: A remodel.
1: That's not too exciting, but...
0: Okay, well, it can be. It can be at times. Nice, nice. Yeah. What are you you remodeling? Everything? Just like a kitchen or a bathroom?
1: Top to bottom.
0: Oh, man.
2: That's, dang, gut it, baby, gut it.
0: Quite an undertaking. How long have you been doing that? Did you start recently, or is it a big project that you've been working on a while?
1: Been at it for 1 year, and I'm guessing by the end of the winter I'll have it done.
0: Oh, there you go.
2: Look at that.
0: Right
2: the
0: on.
2: The end is near. I love it.
0: All righty. Well, let's try to get you a large two-topping pizza to Zorba's this morning. Ready to play, Paul?
1: I am.
0: All right, let's do it.
2: All right, here's your question. Zach is your lifeline. The question is, what is the most spoken language in the world by native speakers? Is it German, Spanish, or Mandarin Chinese?
0: Hmm.
1: Oh, boy.
0: A thinker this morning.
1: It is. That's where'd you dig that one up from? That's a good question.
0: Through the massive mind of Mitch.
2: My boyfriend, the Google.
0: Yeah.
1: You know, I'm going to go out on a limb, and I'm just going to say Mandarin.
0: Okay, and that's all you're saying?
1: That's all I'm saying.
0: Oh, there we go. You trusted the limb. It paid off, Paul. What did you just had a feeling about it, or is it something that you may have heard in the past and then kind of resurfaced?
1: I just took a chance, and I just had a feeling that language is spoken
0: pretty
1: a lot of places.
0: Right. Yeah,
2: well,
0: yeah.
2: I thought for me when I saw
1: a lot of people.
2: Yeah, when I saw the question, I'm like Spanish. I'm like Mandarin. Wow.
0: Damn.
2: But did you know that there are approximately 7,168 spoken languages in the world today?
0: That's a lot.
2: Isn't that crazy?
1: Crazy.
2: I can barely speak English.
0: Yeah. Right.
2: Just like, dang.
1: Funny.
0: Oh, my goodness. All righty. Well, congratulations there, Paul. Yeah, you got a pizza coming your way, so keep an eye on your mailbox, brother.
2: Happy house remodeling.
1: Cool. Thanks, everyone.
0: All right, you take care. Have a good one. Mandarin Chinese. Yeah, yeah. Well, there's a lot of people over there, so
2: I would love
0: sense.
2: To hear some.
0: Hear some Mandarin?
2: Yeah.
0: Oh, I wish I could do anything for you. Ni hao. I think that means hello, if I'm not mistaken. Shishimi. That means thank you, I think. I only know that from Rush Hour, actually.
2: Just over 7,100 different languages. I mean, how big our world is.
0: Truly.
2: In all the different walks of life. I love it.
0: Yeah, it's like I can probably name... five, maybe, if I tried. Nowhere near 7,000, that's for sure. Well, it's 8:52. We got to get into the Zach and Mitch deep track here for
2: birthday
0: this
2: boy.
0: Yeah, yeah. Well, we're celebrating a birthday. Bruce Springsteen is going to be having some cake and a party and
2: double sevens,
0: blowing off those candles. Yeah, double sevens for the boss this morning. So figured we'd dig one out from 1980's The River. It's a live cut to boot. You can look, but you can't touch on the Power Loon.

0: Live cut of the boss on 107.5 The Power Loon, your home for the best in classic rock. Ah, happy birthday, Bruce. Who do you think he's celebrating with, Mitch?
1: Probably his wife.
0: Oh, yeah, that's probably a good idea, I suppose. Yeah.
1: His guitar.
0: Yeah.
1: Maybe a red bandana and some Levi's.
0: Oh, there you go. Heck yeah, man. Just have it tucked in the back pocket there, poking out a bit, saying, hello, how you doing? I'm 77. Come give me a birthday cake and some presents.
1: I was thinking of the Born in the USA album cover.
0: Yeah, so was I.
1: Oh, you were?
0: Yeah. Oh. In the back pocket? Come on, get with it, Mitch. I mean, it is almost the end of the show, so I understand.
1: It is.
0: Running out of steam just a little bit. But to fuel us up, got to go check the fridge for some leftovers. Hang on.
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5: Power Loon weather, sunshine 64 overnight through tomorrow. Yeah, showers. We'll hit 51 for the overnight, low 61 for tomorrow. And Friday, cloud 67. Currently, it is 50.
6: We are the Brainerd Lakes home for the best in classic rock. Mitch, I went over the fridge, checked it out for some leftovers.
5: And?
6: Well, I found some carrot bars in there, man. Some like a cream cheese frosting on it. Golly.
5: Janet, I love those.
6: Yeah, they're delicious, man. Janet bringing those in. Maybe, I don't know, maybe you have a birthday in the office? I'm not really sure. I didn't hear anything about it. Yeah, we'll see.
5: I could wear that as a dress.
6: I could. You know, speaking of wearing, you know, we had just talked about the Born in the USA album cover there, you know, talking about the red bandana in the back pocket, you know. And then I go and double check it, and I realize that it's not a red bandana. It's a red baseball cap.
5: Oh, yeah.
6: I don't know why. This whole time, my whole life, I had thought that it was a bandana. It was like, I've been lied to, man.
5: Is it the video where he has the bandana on his head?
6: Maybe. I'm not really sure, man. It's just like, why did I think that for the longest time? Ah, I don't know. Random things in the brain. More often than not.
5: You can see the holes.
6: Yeah. I just don't know why it never popped out of
5: me before.
6: Maybe
5: I said red bandana and back pocket because I thought the same thing.
6: Yeah, that sort of. I don't blame you. Yeah, it's like, oh, well, I guess I'm wrong about something. Doesn't happen very often, but what do you do?
5: All right. Who do you think is keeping happy hour alive?
6: Keeping happy hour alive? The barflies.
5: Well, Zach, speak for yourself. A new study found that alcohol consumption dropped for the first time since COVID, with the biggest declines coming from Gen Z and millennials.
6: Oh, whoa.
5: In fact, Gen Z cut back on drinking by more than 5%, while millennials showed the biggest drop in heavy drinking, 17%.
6: Dang. Okay.
5: Right?
6: Millennials. What are we doing?
5: But not everyone's cutting back. Adults ages 50 to 64, are heading in the opposite direction. Researchers found heavy drinking in that age group has climbed more than 36% since 2018.
6: Wee, okay, all right. So they're definitely keeping it alive.
5: So while younger generations are swapping cocktails for mocktails,
6: yeah,
5: older Americans may be keeping happy hour alive all by themselves. Way to go, Gen X and baby boomers.
6: Woo! Doing it, man. Yeah, definitely offsetting that, 17? So what, a 22% drop because of Gen Z and millennials, and then, you know, I guess when you balance it all out, a 14% increase overall, it sounds.
5: You saw the one story in our show paper that Gen Z.
6: Yeah, that they're doing the nasty a little bit. In pocket pool and stuff like that. Yeah, that was a very peculiar one. So,
5: whatever, Gen Z.
6: Yeah, I was like, who the hell is leading this research? I don't understand that.
5: You, Gen Z.
6: Yeah, I don't want that job by any means. But you know, different different strokes, different folks, I guess you could say. But when you had just mentioned mocktails, you know, I kind of feel that mocktails have been, I don't know, that they're not named correctly, you know. Like, I understand that they're basically a cocktail just with no alcohol.
5: Would you call it?
6: Well, I don't know, something maybe besides mocktail. Because, I mean, at that point, you're basically, being defined, but what you aren't, you know. And

0: Nobody wants that. So I'm going to have to do some brainstorming and come up with a new name for mocktails.
1: Blocktails.
0: Blocktails.
1: Mm. Fake.
0: I'm not thrilled by it.
1: Fake tails.
0: Fake tails. I don't know. We could do some more brainstorming.
1: See,
0: on that.
1: See, I always, when I want a Bloody Mary, depends on what I'm doing, I'll have a no lead Bloody Mary, please.
0: No lead?
1: No alcohol.
0: Oh, gotcha. Okay. Well, then what's the point of having a Bloody Mary, then?
1: The spiciness, the goodness of everything that you get in a Bloody Mary.
0: Right.
1: Or I'll ask for a wee bit.
0: Oh, just a little.
1: Yeah.
0: You get that little, they give you, what do they call it? It's like the chaser with a Bloody Mary, but I think there's a name for it.
1: Shoot.
0: Yeah, right. I don't know. I can't remember. I mean, I've never been one for bloodies. You know me, so I don't really
1: think it's just called chaser.
0: Maybe just a chaser. All right, fair enough. Well, I fix what's not broken.
1: I can tell you don't hang in bars that much.
0: No.
1: I usually say no to that because there's enough alcohol in the Bloody Mary.
0: Yeah, that's definitely true.
1: I don't need more of that.
0: Well, that and a giant pickle and a slice of bacon, a slider,
1: olives.
0: Country fried steak, anything that you can pack on top of it. Just making a leaning tower of Bloody Marys. It's
1: the
0: ridiculous,
1: goodness, the
0: man.
1: Goodness. I love it.
0: Sure. Well, we're going to skedaddle on out of here. Excited to be stopping by Mandy's place later on this afternoon to deliver the Powerloon Powerhouse Backyard Barbecue. We'll be loading up the TCBX truck, taking it all over there this afternoon at 1. I'm stoked for it. And hopefully Mandy is too.
1: I think she will be too.
0: Oh, yeah.
1: Yeah.
0: So we'll have a fun afternoon. But you have a great rest of your morning. Enjoy the rest of your day. Noella's in next. Kick off your no-repeat workday and with you until 2 o'clock. But until tomorrow morning.
1: Embrace the day, BLA.
0: Then you take it easy.
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0: U2 and New Year's Day at the Barron Lakes Home for the best in classic rock on a beautiful fall Wednesday. Welcome to it, and thanks for letting me be part of it. I'm Noel, glad to be coming to your FM on a beautiful AM. And as the great Bon Jovi once said, whoa, whoa, we're halfway there. Just about halfway through the work week, friends.
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10: Partly cloudy today. We'll get to around 64 for a high this afternoon. Tonight, cloudy with rain possible after midnight. Our low down to 50. Tomorrow, rainy, cloudy, breezy in the morning, then cloudy through most of the day with a high of 62. On Friday, mostly cloudy, 67. 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

0: 7.5, the Power Loon and the Doors with When You're Strange. And good Wednesday morning. I'm Noel with the Smashing Pumpkins coming to the Grand Casino Arena. 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Robert Plant, great, small, intimate venue. 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And Styx will be at Treasure Island Casino on November 6th. 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

0: 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Guess Who? 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Found their best and biggest success between 1969 and 1972 with American Woman, These Eyes, No Time, and of course, that one as well, Hand Me Down World. Handing you off to 10 o'clock, and after the top of the hour, another full hour of the best in classic rock. Good morning. I'm Noel with Blondie and Foreigner coming your way. Aerosmith is next after a weather check.
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9: Partly cloudy today. We'll get to around 64 for a high this afternoon. Tonight, cloudy with rain possible after midnight. Our low down to 50 tomorrow. Rainy, cloudy, breezy in the morning, then cloudy through most of the day with a high of 62. On Friday, mostly cloudy, 67. 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

0: 107.5, the Power Loon, Jack and Diane. That song spent 4 consecutive weeks at number one back in 1982 off John Cougar's, John Mellencamp back then, I guess, his 1982 American Fool album. That song also was chosen by the Recording Industry Association of America as one of the songs of the century. Little FYI trivia for you there as we take it into a hump day together. Noel with you until 2 on a no-repeat work day with Jeff Beck and Billy Joel on the way.
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10: Partly cloudy today. We'll get to around 64 for a high this afternoon. Tonight, cloudy with rain possible after midnight. Our low down to 50 tomorrow. Rainy, cloudy, breezy in the morning, then cloudy through most of the day with a high of 62. On Friday, mostly cloudy, 67. 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

good, Joel, and you may be right, but I doubt it. Barry Lake's home for the best in classic rock, and one more Naked Night. That's what I call it without football before Thursday night football action. Of course, it's the Packers and the Falcons. 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It's so easy to do and a lot of fun, too. Of course, I haven't done very well. I'm not sure how you're doing out there. We've had two big winners so far and hoping to add your name next week. The Brainerd Lakes home for the best in classic rock. Here's Paul McCartney now at the Power Loon.

0: 107.5, the Power Loon with George Thorogood and the Destroyers touring around now. Made a stop in Walker, I do believe, last month. I heard it was quite a show. Bad to the bone. You'll be bad to the bone if you're donning our Power Loon look. Lots of gear to keep you warm for the winter, including hoodies and long sleeves, thermals, and more beanies to keep the head warm. 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Also makes great Christmas gifts, and we'll mail it right to your door, so shopping is quite easy. Just in front of 11 o'clock, good morning. I'm Noel with Loverboy and the Eagles on the way.
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12: Partly cloudy today. We'll get to around 64 for a high this afternoon. Tonight, cloudy with rain possible after midnight. Our low down to 50. Tomorrow, rainy, cloudy, breezy in the morning, then cloudy through most of the day with a high of 62. On Friday, mostly cloudy, 67. 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

0: Billy Squire, he's going to rock you tonight. 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
14: I'm meteorologist Rodney Price. A mostly sunny to partly cloudy sky for the area this afternoon. Southeast winds a little breezy with highs in the mid-60s. More clouds on the way tonight. Some showers will develop late tonight. Morning lows in the lower 50s. Those shower chances continue Thursday. It will be breezy with lower 60s. 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

107.5, the Power Loon Van Halen, when it's love. Sammy on lead on that one, and he'll be back with our Top Rock Countdown coming up Sunday night at 8 o'clock. The Nisswa Chamber's Pretty Good Golf Tournament's happening tomorrow. Good morning. I'm Noel. 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

0: 7:45, the Power Lead, along with Bob Seger and the Silver Bullet Band and her strut, released from their 1980 album Against the Wind, just in front of lunch. I'm Noel with you, Classic Rock Cafe, ready, set to roll 30 minutes commercial-free and me-free classics. Hoping you can take your lunch outdoors today, because it looks like we might have some rain heading our way the next couple. Keep it here. We'll take a complete detailed look at your Power Loon weather next and kick things off with STP after this.
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9: I'm meteorologist Rodney Price. A mostly sunny to partly cloudy sky for the area this afternoon. Southeast winds a little breezy with highs in the mid-60s. More clouds on the way tonight. Some showers will develop late tonight. Morning lows in the lower 50s. Though shower chances continue Thursday, it will be breezy with lower 60s. 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

0: Bon Jovi giving Love a Bad Name here on a hump day afternoon. Classic Rock Cafe closing down, and thanks so much for tuning in. Let's get a little bitty, eeny, weeny, teeny, tiny bit smarter, shall we? Some Power Loon trivia now. It is going to be sports on our trivia generator. In what country was the first NFL regular season game ever held outside the U.S.? One more time. In what country was the first NFL regular season game ever held outside the U.S.? I know now they're always going different places outside the U.S. Do you know which country was the very first to hold the NFL game outside the U.S.? We'll be back with the answer in a minute.
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0: 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In what country was the first NFL regular season game ever held outside the United States? I think it was Mexico. Let's get our answer. Mexico City hosted the Cardinals versus the 49ers, that back in October of 2005. And of course, they're doing these huge international expansion things featuring record 9 international games across 4 continents and 7 countries, along with 8 stadiums. This year, I believe the Vikings taking on the 49ers coming up on the 22nd of November. If you said Mexico City today, look at the big brain on Bob.

0: 107.5, the Power Balloon and REO Speedwagon. Keep on loving you. Exactly what I'm going to do as we take it towards 1 o'clock. Good afternoon. I'm Noel. Congratulations, friends. Downward side of your Wednesday workday and your work week. And another full hour of the best in classic rock, including Led Zeppelin, Kansas, and Aerosmith after 1. Eric Clapton on deck after a weather check next.
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10: I'm meteorologist Rodney Price. A mostly sunny to partly cloudy sky for the area this afternoon. Southeast winds a little breezy with highs in the mid-60s. More clouds on the way tonight. Some showers will develop late tonight. Morning lows in the lower 50s. Though shower chances continue Thursday, it will be breezy with lower 60s. 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Currently 62 degrees.
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0: 1 hour, 7.5, the Powerlands F. Leppard's Rock of Ages on a Wednesday afternoon. 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Again, it's happening on Friday at the Big Axe Brewery in Pocket Park in Nisswa from 3 to 6.
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13: I'm meteorologist Rodney Price. A mostly sunny to partly cloudy sky for the area this afternoon. Southeast winds a little breezy with highs in the mid-60s. More clouds on the way tonight. Some showers will develop late tonight. Morning lows in the lower 50s. Though shower chances continue Thursday, it will be breezy with lower 60s. 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Currently 62 degrees.
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0: 107.5, the Power Loon, along with the Allman Brothers. Some whip and post action as we make our way towards 2 o'clock. Logan makes his way into the studio next, and I get ready to say adios. You have yourself a fantastic rest of your Wednesday. I'll be back tomorrow at 9. Of course, Logan will have your workforce block party, as always, just after 5 o'clock with 30 minutes commercial-free and Logan-free classics, getting you wherever you happen to be going. Just after 5. Also, Stairway to 7 for you Zep fans before 7 o'clock. AC/DC is next after a weather check and a goodbye.
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11: I'm meteorologist Rodney Price. A mostly sunny to partly cloudy sky for the area this afternoon. Southeast winds a little breezy with highs in the mid-60s. More clouds on the way tonight. Some showers will develop late tonight. Morning lows in the lower 50s. Those shower chances continue Thursday. It will be breezy with lower 60s. 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Right now, it's 64.
0: It's a good day to have a gosh darn good day. You do that, friends. We'll talk tomorrow. 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

0: The police, don't stand so close to me. It's 107.5, the Power Loon. 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
13: I'm meteorologist Rodney Price. A mostly sunny to partly cloudy sky for the area this afternoon. Southeast winds a little breezy with highs in the mid-60s. More clouds on the way tonight. Some showers will develop late tonight. Morning lows in the lower 50s. Though shower chances continue Thursday, it will be breezy with lower 60s. 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
9: I'm meteorologist Rodney Price. A mostly sunny to partly cloudy sky for the area this afternoon. Southeast winds a little breezy with highs in the mid-60s. More clouds on the way tonight. Some showers will develop late tonight. Morning lows in the lower 50s. Though shower chances continue Thursday, it will be breezy with lower 60s. 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Currently 65 degrees.
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13: I'm meteorologist Rodney Price. A mostly sunny to partly cloudy sky for the area this afternoon. Southeast winds a little breezy with highs in the mid-60s. More clouds on the way tonight. Some showers will develop late tonight. Morning lows in the lower 50s. Though shower chances continue Thursday, it will be breezy with lower 60s. 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Currently 65 degrees.
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Armageddon It with Def Leppard at 107.5 The Power Loon. Logan here, and they're going to be getting it up in Cross Lake this weekend starting tomorrow. It's Cross Lake Days, runs Thursday through Saturday. Whole bunch of fun to be had starting tomorrow. The search for the lost chili pepper is on. Plus, there's going to be a spaghetti and meatball fundraising dinner for the Northern Minnesota Railroad Heritage Association later on at night. Loons and Lakes trivia and some more trivia going on at Moonlight Bay as well. The Loons and Lakes trivia is at the National Loon Center. But point is, that's just the start of the fun. That's just the tip of the iceberg. Fun to be had all weekend long at Cross Lake Days. Head to crosslake.com for more info and turn it up now for Live at the Power Loon.

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15: I'm meteorologist Rodney Price. A mostly sunny to partly cloudy sky for the area this afternoon. Southeast winds a little breezy with highs in the mid-60s. More clouds on the way tonight. Some showers will develop late tonight. Morning lows in the lower 50s. Though shower chances continue Thursday, it will be breezy with lower 60s. 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

Guns N' Roses, Sweet Child O' Mine. 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Logan Rocket with you on a hump day Wednesday. And I'm going to be giving out some concert tickets here coming up in just a little bit. 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

0: 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Logan here. You can still get in to win the Loon Fest tickets for this Saturday. 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Alien Ant Farm headlining the show, celebrating 25 years of anthology. That's why the keyword is ant. So check them out along with Flip Fuzzard, Marrow, Christian Shields, and Outlaw Saint. They're all performing at the Armory in Brainerd this Saturday. And again, you could win those tickets. We're going to announce the winner at 4:50. 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
9: I'm meteorologist Rodney Price. A mostly sunny to partly cloudy sky for the area this afternoon. Southeast winds a little breezy with highs in the mid-60s. More clouds on the way tonight. Some showers will develop late tonight. Morning lows in the lower 50s. Though shower chances continue Thursday, it will be breezy with lower 60s. 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

0: Sweet Fox on the Run at 107.5, the Power Loon. Logan here. And now for the announcement you've been waiting for. The winner of a pair of LoonFest tickets, well, it's actually their first time texting the GLS Promotions Power Loon text line. So I don't have their name, but we're going to get in touch with them. They are a winner. Just because this is their first time doesn't mean they're not a winner. So congratulations to whoever you are. Enjoy the show.
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14: I'm meteorologist Mace Michaels. Mostly cloudy tonight. Some showers possible late and a low in the low 50s. Showers still around for tomorrow. A cloudy sky and a little breezy. Cooler high near 60. It warms up a little more Friday, some sunny breaks, plenty of clouds, and a high in the upper 60s. More rain Saturday. Lakes, great food, and friendly faces. It's all in Worthington, Minnesota, and it's worth a look. Currently, it's 66.
0: 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Congratulations, my friend. 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

0: The grand finale on today's Minnesota Workforce Block Party at Peter Frampton. 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

0: Sammy Hagar. I can't drive 55 at 107.5. The Power Loon. Logan here taking a look at the Minnesota Twins. They got a win today in San Francisco. They win the game and the series over the Giants. 4-2 the final from today's contest. So the Twins have an off day, travel day tomorrow, and then they bring it on home for the final series of the regular season. They will host the Texas Rangers for three games Friday night, Saturday afternoon, and Sunday afternoon. And then that'll be it. To be honest, disappointing season of Minnesota Twins baseball will come to an end.
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17: I'm meteorologist Mace Michaels. Mostly cloudy tonight, some showers possible late and a low in the low 50s. Showers still around for tomorrow, a cloudy sky and a little breezy, cooler high near 60. It warms up a little more Friday, some sunny breaks, plenty of clouds, and a high in the upper 60s. More rain Saturday. Lakes, great food, and friendly faces. It's all in Worthington, Minnesota, and it's worth a look. Currently at 64 degrees.
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Eddie Money shaking it up at 107.5 The Power Loon, your home for the best in classic rock. Logan Veo hanging out with you for a little bit longer here on a Wednesday night. I've got ZZ Top at The Power Loon.

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15: I'm meteorologist Mace Michaels. Mostly cloudy tonight, some showers possible late and a low in the low 50s. Showers still around for tomorrow, a cloudy sky and a little breezy, cooler high near 60. It warms up a little more Friday, some sunny breaks, plenty of clouds and a high in the upper 60s. More rain Saturday. Lakes, great food and friendly faces. It's all in Worthington, Minnesota, and it's worth a look. It's 63 right now.
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14: I'm meteorologist Mace Michaels. Mostly cloudy tonight, some showers possible late and a low in the low 50s. Showers still around for tomorrow, a cloudy sky and a little breezy, cooler high near 60. It warms up a little more Friday, some sunny breaks, plenty of clouds and a high in the upper 60s. More rain Saturday. Lakes, great food, and friendly faces. It's all in Worthington, Minnesota, and it's worth a look. Right now, it's 61.
0: 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I'm heading on out of here. Logan Vio signing off with Slick in studio next. 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Have a great rest of your Wednesday, and until next time, we'll talk soon.